0: 92Q Nashville's R&B throwback says Kehlani with Folded. What's up, Nashville? You're off the clock with Sean Good. Hey, don't forget, Kehlani's going to be here at the Municipal Auditorium on September the 8th. 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It's now time for my celebrity alert, and it is on Dame Dash. He has publicly challenged Jay-Z to step up and release a proper diss track.
1: You've been with me for so long, and you've been pretending that you're that guy, and you're not. You should have never said my name. I really want you to give me a real good diss record, if you still can. I want you to write.
0: All right, so you're challenging Jay-Z to write a diss track, to write it himself, perform it, and a diss track towards you. Are you going to respond? Doesn't make any sense. Dame's also questioned Jay-Z's physical readiness, saying that he remains in fighting shape, while doubting whether Jay-Z could say the same. I mean, Dame, what are we trying to do? What are you really trying to do here? You trying to compete with Jay-Z? I mean, at the end of the day, you're not going to be able to do that. And what is the purpose of trying to keep this beef alive? Just move on about your life and about your business, because that's clearly what Jay-Z is doing. He's not worried about you at all. He's not worried about you at all. As a matter of fact, Jay-Z's about to announce an 8-part documentary series that's going to be coming to HBO this fall. The new project is titled Jay-Z in 8, and Rick Rubin will direct the entire series. The doc is going to feature extended, intimate conversations between the two long-term collaborators as they break down the music, lyrics, and creative process behind the catalog. So, Dame, he's not worried about you at all. Move on to something that matters, bro, because this is a waste of your time. That is your celebrity alert. Coming up, your chance to go see Don Toliver. He is going to be here in August at the Bridgestone Arena, and I got your tickets. All you got to do right now is text Sean, S-E-A-N, to 615-737-9292. You're off the clock with Sean Good on 92Q.
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10: You know, it's funny, when I think back to what the typical American dinner looked like when you and I were kids, there's usually some kind of meat featured at the center of the plate. Vegetables are there, but often thought of as a side dish. More and more, though, we are coming to realize that a plant-based diet, with little or no meat even, is going to be a healthier way to eat for just about everyone. New study out of the University of Hawaii Cancer Center found that eating a high-quality plant-rich diet that includes whole grains, vegetables, and fruits may prevent cognitive impairment even when people start that diet in their late 50s and 60s. Yeah, it's important to make sure you're getting enough protein, fats, complex carbohydrates. Just because you cut out or even cut back on meat, though, is not a license to eat whatever you want. Focus on eating whole, real foods. I'm Dr. Sanjay Gupta, helping you live a better life.
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It is 112 with Peaches and Cream. Your chance to win tickets to go see Don Toliver, who's going to be at the Bridgestone on the 19th of August, is happening right now. Text Sean, S-E-A-N, to 615-737-9292. I'm about to hook you up after Eric Bellinger. This is Cry in Front of You on 92Q.

0: 92Q Nashville's R&B Throwbacks. It's Eric Bellinger with Cry in Front of You. What's up, Nashville? You're off the clock with Sean Good. Gotta say, congratulations goes out to my boy Bryson. Bryson just grabbed a pair of tickets to go check out Don Toliver at the Bridgestone Arena on August the 19th. Congratulations. I got more tickets all for the rest of the week. So if you want to win these tickets, just keep texting Sean, S-E-A-N, to 615-737-9292. I'm going to hook you up with another pair tomorrow night. On the way up, it is our 8 o'clock takeover. So if you got a request, text takeover right now to the hotline for your chance to play one of your favorite songs in the next hour.
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10: Not all screen time is created equal, and a new study out of Sweden is helping us understand this even better. So researchers followed more than 20,000 people over nearly two decades and determined that passive screen time, like sitting on the couch and watching television, raised someone's risk of dementia. But if they did something active, like reading, puzzles, or interacting with other people, this same group of people saw their risk of dementia drop. Just like you gotta put the work in to keep your body in shape as you age, you basically have to do the same thing with your brain. A couple things I have found to help: working to learn something new every day, whatever it might be, challenging yourself in some way every day, and really importantly, staying socially active. Some days that means meeting friends in person. Other days, maybe an email, a text, or a phone call. Just stay engaged. I'm Dr. Sanjay Gupta, helping you live a better life.
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3: I'm First Alert meteorologist Melanie Layden. The extreme heat continues today. High humidity will make it feel like we're well into the 100s. Keep limiting your time outdoors and stay hydrated. The heat and humidity last through the weekend for 4th of July with a few pop-up rain showers.
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92Q Nashville's R&B Throwbacks. It's Ashanti with Foolish. What's up, Nashville? You're off the clock with Sean Good. We're about to roll into the 8 o'clock takeover, so do it right now. Text takeover to 615-737-9292. That way we can play some of your favorites in this next hour. Here's Chris Brown and Leon Thomas. This is Fallin'.

0: 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Middle Tennessee, it's time for you to take over.
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0: 92Q Nashville's R&B Throwbacks. That's Bruno Mars with Risk It All. What's up, Nashville? You're off the clock with Sean Good. It's now time for the 8 o'clock takeover, so you know what to do. Text takeover to 615-737-9292. We'll play some of your favorites in this hour. Now, we know the 4th of July celebrations this weekend, and 92Q is going to be out in the streets, especially on Friday. We are taking over Jar 10 on Belcourt, 1910 Belcourt Avenue. We're going to kick it off with the Kenny Smooth Show at 12 o'clock. He's going to be broadcasting live there from 12 to 2. Sissy Brown's going to be out there from 2 to 4. Hosting a happy hour celebration in the middle of the day. And then we're going to come back and do another broadcasting live for the off the clock happy hour with myself, Crystal Wood Eye, and DJ Tui. DJ Loose Cannon's going to be there from 12 to 4. And then Tui's going to take it over from 6 to 8 for the off the clock happy hour. So we're going to be at Jar 10 all day long as you kick off your 4th of July weekend. So come hang out with us. 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
8: When we talk about how much exercise someone should get, current guidelines call for about 150 minutes of moderate intensity exercise or 75 minutes of vigorous intensity exercise every week. New study out of the UK makes a strong case for vigorous exercise if and when you can do it. Now, researchers determined that even little bursts of vigorous exercise can significantly reduce someone's risk of 8 different diseases: dementia, type 2 diabetes, fatty liver disease, chronic respiratory disease, chronic kidney disease, immune-mediated inflammatory diseases, major cardiovascular events, and atrial fibrillation. We're not talking about complicated training programs here. Just work with what you can into your everyday life. If you are breathless and unable to speak in complete sentences, then you've hit the mark. I'm Dr. Sanjay Gupta, helping you live a better life.
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92Q Nashville's R&B and Throwbacks. It's October London with Mulholland Drive. What's up, Nashville? You're off the clock with Sean Good. We're still in the middle of the 8 o'clock takeover. So text takeover to the hotline for you to hear one of your favorite songs. My girl Veronica want to hear the new one from Neo. This is Up, Out, and Gone on 92Q.

92Q Nashville's R&B and Throwbacks. That's Sean Milley with Love Me. I'm about to roll up out of here. The choir storm's on the way, but I'm going to leave you with a good moment of motivation after LMA. This is 100 on 92Q.

0: 92Q Nashville's R&B Throwbacks, LMA with 100, and that's my time, guys. I got to get up out here. The choir storm's on the way. Of course, I'll be back with you tomorrow as we get into hump day half with the weekend headed into the weekend. I'm going to leave you with this good moment of motivation. I want you to appreciate where you are in your journey right now. The journey you set out forth at the beginning of 2026, appreciate it. You may not be where you want to be at this halfway point. And if that's the case, don't worry about it, because every season serves a purpose. So where you are right now is where you're actually supposed to be, because there's something that you're supposed to learn at this point in your journey. So learn it and then keep moving forward. That is your good moment motivation. Have a great rest of.
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9: If I were to ask you what makes for a good night's sleep, you'd probably say a dark, quiet room, not too many things on your mind. But every night when you go to get some Z's, how often do you really think about the temperature in your bedroom? Temperature may be one of the most underappreciated factors in sleep. That's according to the Senior Vice President of Research and Scientific Affairs at the National Sleep Foundation. We often hear about lights and screens and stress, but even modest changes in temperature and airflow can influence both how quickly you fall asleep and how deeply you stay asleep. Most experts will recommend a room temperature of 60 to 67 degrees Fahrenheit. 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I'm Dr. Sanjay Gupta, helping you live a better life.
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12: I'm First Alert meteorologist Melanie Layden. The extreme heat continues today. High humidity will make it feel like we're well into the 100s. Keep limiting your time outdoors and stay hydrated. The heat and humidity last through the weekend for 4th of July with a few pop-up rain showers.
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11: Everyone poops. It's not just the name of a classic potty training book. It's a universal truth. Even though everyone does it, almost no one wants to talk about it. Dr. Tricia Pasricha wants to change that. She's the author of a new book. It's called You've Been Pooping All Wrong. And she says there are three critical P's of pooping. The first is propulsion. Both the voluntary push you exert and the involuntary contractions that happen naturally within your body. Top line, when you feel the need to go, don't hold it. The second P is pliability, which refers to stool softness. The keys to this one are making sure you're drinking enough water and eating enough fiber. And the last P is for pelvic floor. If you can get your knees up above your waist while you're on the toilet, like on a stool or a garbage can or a stack of books even, that can make all the difference. I'm Dr. Sanjay Gupta, helping you live a better life.
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9: If I were to ask you what makes for a good night's sleep, you'd probably say a dark, quiet room, not too many things on your mind. But every night when you go to get some Z's, how often do you really think about the temperature in your bedroom? Temperature may be one of the most underappreciated factors in sleep. That's according to the Senior Vice President of Research and Scientific Affairs at the National Sleep Foundation. We often hear about lights and screens and stress, but even modest changes in temperature and airflow can influence both how quickly you fall asleep and how deeply you stay asleep. Most experts will recommend a room temperature of 60 to 67 degrees Fahrenheit. You might also experiment with your sheets and what you actually wear to bed. Play around a bit and see what improves your sleep. You might be delightfully surprised. I'm Dr. Sanjay Gupta, helping you live a better life.
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1: A Better Life with Dr. Sanjay Gupta.
2: When we talk about how much exercise someone should get, current guidelines call for about 150 minutes of moderate intensity exercise or 75 minutes of vigorous intensity exercise every week. New study out of the UK makes a strong case for vigorous exercise if and when you can do it. Now, researchers determined that even little bursts of vigorous exercise can significantly reduce someone's risk of 8 different diseases: dementia, type 2 diabetes, fatty liver disease, chronic respiratory disease, chronic kidney disease, immune-mediated inflammatory diseases, major cardiovascular events, and atrial fibrillation. We're not talking about complicated training programs here. Just work with what you can into your everyday life. If you are breathless and unable to speak in complete sentences, then you've hit the mark. I'm Dr. Sanjay Gupta, helping you live a better life.
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1: I don't know about you, but my social media feeds are flooded with lotions and potions and gadgets, all promising to unlock different components of longevity. But if you log off, take a step back from all the hype, you'll find that the actual keys to a longer, healthier life are hiding in plain sight. There are four of them. Number one, nutrition. The Mediterranean diet really is the gold standard. Number two, exercise. You should be getting 150 minutes of moderate intensity exercise or 75 minutes of vigorous intensity exercise every week, plus strength training and stretching. Number three, sleep. Sleep is when your body and your brain repair themselves. You should be getting 7 to 9 hours a night. And finally, number four often gets forgotten, socialization. It's not a bonus, it's a necessity for a healthy life, finding a sense of community, purpose, and belonging. I'm Dr. Sanjay Gupta, helping you live a better life.
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something about a conservative regular girl that still can be thorough as don't need you. 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
13: When we talk about how much exercise someone should get, current guidelines call for about 150 minutes of moderate intensity exercise or 75 minutes of vigorous intensity exercise every week. New study out of the UK makes a strong case for vigorous exercise if and when you can do it. Now, researchers determined that even little bursts of vigorous exercise can significantly reduce someone's risk of 8 different diseases: dementia, type 2 diabetes, fatty liver disease, chronic respiratory disease, chronic kidney disease, immune-mediated inflammatory diseases, major cardiovascular events, and atrial fibrillation. We're not talking about complicated training programs here. Just work with what you can into your everyday life. If you are breathless and unable to speak in complete sentences, then you've hit the mark. I'm Dr. Sanjay Gupta, helping you live a better life.

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9: Everyone poops. It's not just the name of a classic potty training book. It's a universal truth. Even though everyone does it, almost no one wants to talk about it. Dr. Tricia Pasricha wants to change that. She's the author of a new book. It's called You've Been Pooping All Wrong. And she says there are three critical P's of pooping. The first is propulsion. Both the voluntary push you exert and the involuntary contractions that happen naturally within your body. Top line, when you feel the need to go, don't hold it. The second P is pliability, which refers to stool softness. The keys to this one are making sure you're drinking enough water and eating enough fiber. And the last P is for pelvic floor. If you can get your knees up above your waist while you're on the toilet, like on a stool or a garbage can or a stack of books even, that can make all the difference. I'm Dr. Sanjay Gupta, helping you live a better life.
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2: 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Okay. Now keep in mind that I'm an artist and I'm sensitive about moderation. So y'all be nice about it. Alright. Sisters, how y'all feel? Brothers, y'all alright? Alright. 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
2: A better life with Dr. Sanjay Gupta.
3: As someone who's been married nearly 25 years, I'll tell you, there's a lot of great things about having a spouse. And according to a new study out of the University of Miami Health System, marriage might even be linked to a lower risk of cancer. Why? Well, the researchers said people who are married are less likely to engage in risky behavior. They're more likely to get a nudge to go to regular preventive medicine appointments and screenings. And they have a partner to share the load of family obligations, household chores, and finances. No one is saying you should get married in the pursuit of better health. But if you are single, how can you build a strong support system to maybe get some of these same benefits? Do your own research, find out what's important, and then hold members of your squad accountable and let them hold you accountable as well. That can provide a lot of support. I'm Dr. Sanjay Gupta, helping you live a better life.
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3: 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You ever hear the expression? 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He got that dog in him, and he gonna fight. 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
7: You know, it's funny, when I think back to what the typical American dinner looked like when you and I were kids, there's usually some kind of meat featured at the center of the plate. Vegetables are there, but often thought of as a side dish. More and more, though, we are coming to realize that a plant-based diet, with little or no meat even, is going to be a healthier way to eat for just about everyone. New study out of the University of Hawaii Cancer Center found that eating a high-quality plant-rich diet that includes whole grains, vegetables, and fruits may prevent cognitive impairment even when people start that diet in their late 50s and 60s. Yeah, it's important to make sure you're getting enough protein, fats, complex carbohydrates. Just because you cut out or even cut back on meat, though, is not a license to eat whatever you want. Focus on eating whole, real foods. I'm Dr. Sanjay Gupta, helping you live a better life.
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6: If I were to ask you what makes for a good night's sleep, you'd probably say a dark, quiet room, not too many things on your mind. But every night when you go to get some Z's, how often do you really think about the temperature in your bedroom? Temperature may be one of the most underappreciated factors in sleep. That's according to the Senior Vice President of Research and Scientific Affairs at the National Sleep Foundation. We often hear about lights and screens and stress, but even modest changes in temperature and airflow can influence both how quickly you fall asleep and how deeply you stay asleep. Most experts will recommend a room temperature of 60 to 67 degrees Fahrenheit. You might also experiment with your sheets and what you actually wear to bed. Play around a bit and see what improves your sleep. You might be delightfully surprised. I'm Dr. Sanjay Gupta, helping you live a better life.
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1: 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Sean Good, Sissy Brown, and Crystal with an I. Right here on 92Q.

0: He has no mic.
1: I think Pepper hit the wrong one.
0: Okay, go ahead.
2: Okay, let's start over. Go.
0: Okay, yeah. Oh, 615, wake up, so I gotta get up.
1: That's not the part you said. I had to get to the part. She had to get to the part.
0: Jesus.
1: Lord have her. She had to work up to it. It's the 615 wake up with you on this Wednesday hump day. We are halfway through the week. Actually, we're a little bit more than halfway because we're out on Friday.
0: Because tomorrow's our Friday.
1: It is.
0: A lot of people's Friday.
1: Exactly. So we're getting closer and closer to this 4th of July celebration. Hey, this is Sean Good. Wake up, Lebanon.
0: Hey, y'all. It's Sissy Brown. Wake up, Hermitage.
3: And this is Crystal with an I. Wake up, Gallatin.
1: On the way up, guys, news for the crews. The Supreme Court knocked down a something that Donald Trump has been trying to get past forever, and the Supreme Court did say no, but Uncle Tom, Clarence Thomas, what he did, oh, brother, you got it coming for you. It's on the way.
0: The boombox happens on July the 11th, and today you have to guess that sound, and I think I'm going to make it a little bit harder today because, you know, y'all been getting them pretty easy lately, so I got to go on and get into your business.
3: And y'all already know how I feel about the heat, but to find out it is somebody out here feeding people hot-ass chicken in 100-degree weather, I got some things I don't like about that.
1: And it's going to get hotter. Like, yes. This is not even the hottest day. The hottest day is coming up. Why are we heating up our inside?
0: Yeah, it's coming. This whole week is, even on the weekend, 4th of July, going to be hot.
1: Yeah.
3: I am nervous for somebody because that internet heat in your stomach, you're going to have the bubbles.
1: I did see rain pop up in the forecast now.
0: Well, it's going to come and it's going to, exactly, it's going to make it hotter. But the news people, it's so hot. The news people are saying, if you put your pet outside, leave them out there for like 10 minutes max. Let them go on and do their business and bring them back in the house. That's how hot they're saying it is.
1: Oh, yeah. I got upset yesterday because my neighbor, I looked over on their front porch and had a whole little poodle just sitting outside with a bowl of water.
0: Tongue hanging out the side of his mouth. Huh?
1: Yes. Yes. And then it sees my dogs and starts barking. And then I hear somebody, whatever they call this dog's name, oh, hush up. And I look around and they sitting in their living room with the window open watching the dog.
3: Oh, my goodness.
0: And they saying, take me in there with you and Mr. Sean.
1: I'm thinking to myself, you got this dog sitting out here. You got the window open telling it to shut up. It wants to come into the house, fool.
3: Let me tell you something. Poet and Sparkle, they'll go in the yard. When we let them out to use the bathroom, they'll go in the yard. I can walk off, come right back. They already at the door like, we done.
1: Yeah.
3: We done.
1: Yeah.
3: Open this thing back up, however that goes.
1: My dogs ain't having the heat at all. So we got a lot to get into on this Wednesday. And I used to have one at both of my other houses, but I don't have it at this townhouse. I got to get it. It's hard. It's hard because
3: I don't live in the right neighborhood for a dog.
1: No, you don't.
3: All
1: right, we're going to get this show started. And it is her birthday, Missy Elliott. Lose control right in the 615 wake up. Okay. Oh, 92Q.
3: What's up?

0: 92Q Nashville's R&B and Throwbacks. That is Bruno Mars with Risk It All. It is a 615 wake up on this Wednesday. It's 512 right now. Sissy Brown, what's that weather?
1: 76 degrees right now. It's going to be clear skies today. Partly cloudy later on with a little rain in the forecast, but a high of 97.
2: Oh, my God. Oh, my God.
0: Then I noticed how the forecast changed yesterday because yesterday morning we were here, there was no rain in sight. No. And by yesterday afternoon, now it's going to rain Friday, Saturday, Sunday, Monday, Tuesday. It's going to rain all weekend long, but it's still going to be hot. And this is not the hottest day this week.
1: I don't think that people will mind the rain when it's this hot. You know, a lot of times you're like, dang, it's raining again. Now, if it rained right now, they'd be like, "Woo, yeah, thank you, Jesus."
2: Yeah. They will until it stops and things dry up and smells start to come out.
1: What?
0: Smells start to come out?
2: You know, after, you know, you get rained on sometimes, your deodorant get gone and stuff like that.
1: I know where you're going, but I'm not even going to say nothing.
0: If your deodorant is leaving you like that, you need to change.
1: Yeah. Get the Luna, whatever. Yeah,
0: the Loomy? I think it's Loomy, so it's called. Yeah, have y'all tried that?
1: Yes. No.
0: Is it actually good?
1: Yes.
0: Because it's like, Lumi is like a body deodorant.
1: Yes. Yeah. And it's, I only use the front of my arms. I use other stuff. But yeah, it works great.
2: Yeah, because
1: it works in literally a couple of days.
2: Yeah, I never really trust the commercials I see at 2 or 3 o'clock in the morning. Because that's the unknown at the time I see them commercials.
0: It's become a big brand. I've just heard a lot about it.
1: Yeah, it's very popular. It works.
0: Yeah, and that's not the only, because to me, that was like the launching brand. Now there's several other out there that do the same thing, but I've never, my deodorant is very strong, so I haven't changed anything yet. But I've heard a lot about this Loomy thing, so that was, I didn't know. I didn't know if it was really good.
1: Have you tried Crown Skin?
0: I'm about to buy it. I keep reading some good reviews about it.
1: It's a beauty brand with like oils and shea butters and cologne, not colognes, but like just smell goods that make you like kind of like Loomy for men.
0: It is.
1: And
0: it's a black owned
1: Shark
0: product.
1: Tank. He got big on Shark Tank.
0: Yeah.
1: Black owned
0: product.
1: They invested him.
0: And I saw the body oil.
1: Some body butter and body oil.
0: Body butter. That's what it was. And
1: I was like, there's one called King that smells amazing.
0: I keep reading all these reviews about it. I said, I'm going to get it because I actually saw it on Amazon. So I'm going to buy this.
1: Yeah.
0: It ain't cheap.
1: But it lasts a long time. Now, except for those that are funky and they like to dip in, like to scoop out some. You don't have to do that. Just rub your hand over the top of it. Rub your hands together and put it on your body. A lot of people like to do that scoop thing and have like a clump in their hand.
0: That's too much.
1: You ain't got to do all that.
0: That's probably what Faison Love does. That's why he can mask the boo-boo smell.
1: While he's outside.
0: While he's outside.
1: Because when he's in the bed.
0: When he's in bed, said you can't mask it when you take all the clothes off because now you expose the boo-boo, so the boo-boo going to smell stronger.
1: And don't be moving around because it starts wafting.
2: Wafting is crazy.
0: Yeah.
1: If he move over here, the smell is still right there where he started at.
0: Yeah, because he just smeared it on the bed. That's the reason why it's right there. Because his booty ain't clean. He just smeared it.
1: Get in the tub. They need to make a special apparatus or something for real for bigger people, for obese people.
2: Like the shower
1: with all the water heads all the way from head to toe with soap in it.
2: They come from every angle.
1: Yeah. You just raise up everything and just let the soap.
0: But I think we also need to address the epidemic and within the black male of 2026, because this idea about not wanting to wash your booty because
1: it's just black men.
0: It's black men are having this because they're the ones being vocal about it. Now I can't tell you about any other race, but black men are having this issue about not wanting to wash their booty because they believe that it is gay. I don't understand this concept. And if there is a black man out there right now that stands 10 toes down on that statement, then be brave enough to call us right now.
2: They're not going to do that.
0: They're not
2: give us their real name.
0: Honestly, you ain't got to give me your real name. I will clown the hell out of you if you call me, though.
1: We just want to know the theory behind
0: What's the theory?
1: Yeah.
0: Please let me know. Yeah. And if ladies, if you know a man like that, please give us, what is his theory behind the fact of thinking that washing your booty is a gay thing?
2: I'm trying to figure out how you get the water that run down out. If you ain't...
0: It gets blocked.
1: It gets blocked and crusts up.
0: Because all that crust and dry

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1: The 14th Amendment is a landmark addition to the U.S. Constitution, ratified in 1868, that established foundational civil rights. And Donald Trump's trying to take them away. Did it work? It's coming up on News for the Cruise.
2: And old Uncle Tom, Clarence Thomas, brother, get ready. Because it's not going to be good for you coming up in just a few minutes.
1: You can't wait for what?
3: So here was Sean Gossett.
1: Oh, okay. It's
2: not going to be good for you.
3: Because you know.
2: Yeah, you know. You know.
1: We need some background music for you. We need to think of a good some theme music for your
3: presidential dissertation.
2: I was trying to find something, but I couldn't find what I was looking for. But that's coming up in a second. Right now, get your praise on. Here's PJ Morton, Leandra Johnson, and Mary. This is all in his plan. Right here on the 615 Wake Up on 92Q. Wake Up.

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1: Cruising down the street, cruising down the street.
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2: The Supreme Court limited Donald Trump's executive powers by rejecting his effort to end birthright citizenship. In its ruling, the court struck down an executive order that aimed to deny citizenship to children born in the U.S. to non-citizen parents. The decision keeps the long-standing interpretation of the Constitution intact that anyone born on U.S. soil is automatically a citizen. The ruling is a major setback for Trump, who made restricting immigration and ending so-called birth tourism a key part of his agenda.
3: That's the one of the things that the Supreme Court did yesterday that was a great thing. The 14th Amendment really was set up because, especially when it came to black people in this country, because at one point we were only considered to be 3/4 of a person. And so it was established because we were brought over this country, not by will, but by force. And we started having families in this country, but not given the right to be able to have the same civil liberties as everybody else. And this is a very, very important amendment. And so, and for this to even be a question right now, is insane. It literally is insane. But I'm happy to see that it was basically a 6-3, and you had three different Supreme Court justices: Neil Gorsuch, Samuel Alito, and the wonderful, amazing black man, Clarence Thomas.
4: Oh my, wonderful!
3: Who man. Decided to vote as a he dissented his vote, so he was in agreement of ending birthright citizenship. This black man who came from descendants of people that were brought to this country and built this country.
2: He does not care.
3: No, he doesn't care.
2: I mean, this isn't the first time that he's done that.
3: No,
2: so
3: no.
2: It's not surprising.
4: When Clarence, you say that, it just made me think about the Samuel Jackson and the Django, the way he was in the Django.
2: That's exactly who it was.
3: That's who he is.
4: That's what it
3: That's who Clarence Thomas is. Clarence Thomas is that. It's sad. It's absolutely disrespectful. And you are a poor disgrace of a black person. You are an absolute poor disgrace of a black man. Especially when you are on one of the highest offices in this country and you literally got there and closed the door behind you and you really act as if you're not black. Understand this, sir. You were born black and you will die black.
2: It's like Loretta Devine said, you black.
3: You black. You black. You are a black man and you cannot ever change that. I don't care how much you in Donald Trump's pocket, but I see why you like him, because you're a sexual assault, a sexual abuser just like he is.
2: Oh, but let me
3: so
2: ask
3: I understand
2: you
3: that.
2: Let me ask you this. Oh. It's about kids that are born to people who were not born here, who are non-citizens.
3: Yeah.
2: That they are automatically citizens if they are born in the United States.
3: Yeah, if you're born in the United States, it makes
2: sense. So, do you think that Clarence Thomas and the other three that dissented are thinking about that versus thinking about guaranteeing equal protection of the laws to all persons, you know?
3: They're thinking.
2: There's two different things, like thinking, you know what? I really agree. If you weren't born in this country and you have a child in this country, that child shouldn't be a citizen either.
3: Yeah, they are thinking like that. But if you go back to when this 14th Amendment was put together, you think about black people. We were brought over here on ships, right? Mm-hmm. So our families, so you would have a lot of black people. They were not born here, but they had families here, started here. Understand that. So that's the reason why this was created, because we were looked at as 3/4 of a human.
2: Right. I get that.
3: And so you're still looking at the same thing that people, because their parents weren't born here and they have kids here, that they're not considered to be an American citizen. It's amazing to me.
2: That's what I'm saying. Because you're born on American soil automatically makes you a citizen.
3: Yeah.
2: And he said that do you see what I'm saying? Like, in the thought process versus saying, you know, because I know that the 14th Amendment included formerly enslaved people. Mm-hmm. But then now, let's go to today. Those people are not here no more. So
3: who's not here no more?
2: The slaves.
3: Yeah, but you still have people that come to this country that are looking for an opportunity to build their family and grow, which is what this country has always been about.
2: Absolutely. But that's what I'm saying. That it could it be that they're thinking like that? Like, all these people are coming over here from other countries, then they have kids over here. They should all just be non-citizens.
3: That's what they're thinking. That's exactly.
2: I'm talking about Clarence Thomas.
3: Yes, that's what his dissent is.
2: Just talking about this man.
3: That's what his dissent is. But to come from a black man, that when your family comes from slaves, coming from a black man is embarrassing, is disrespectful. Mm-hmm. And brother, I'm ashamed to know that you're a part of our community. Ashamed to know that you're a part of our community.
4: I can't.
3: The day that Jesus calls you, that's what you're going to get from me. Goodness. Go straight there. So 615, wake up on 92Q.
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13: You know, it's funny, when I think back to what the typical American dinner looked like when you and I were kids, there's usually some kind of meat featured at the center of the plate. Vegetables are there, but often thought of as a side dish. More and more, though, we are coming to realize that a plant-based diet, with little or no meat even, is going to be a healthier way to eat for just about everyone. New study out of the University of Hawaii Cancer Center found that eating a high-quality plant-rich diet that includes whole grains, vegetables, and fruits may prevent cognitive impairment even when people start that diet in their late 50s and 60s. Yeah, it's important to make sure you're getting enough protein, fats, complex carbohydrates. Just because you cut out or even cut back on meat, though, is not a license to eat whatever you want. Focus on eating whole, real foods. I'm Dr. Sanjay Gupta, helping you live a better life.
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0: India Ari is speaking out about the popularity of Young Miami's song Spin That.
1: You know what?
2: Yeah, because I don't get either why this song is so popular.
1: Well, because everybody is thieves and scammers.
2: Is that what we should be celebrating, though? Should we be celebrating
1: that? Not at all.
0: But from where she's from, there's a lot of them.
2: I know. And so now we're trying to normalize it, basically.
0: Yeah, India Iria's like, y'all, come on now.
2: Like, stop. Stop. But we'll talk about it. It's on the way with Catch Me Up right now. Here's the latest new one from Century. It's called Don't Mind, right here on the 615 Wake Up on 92Q.

0: Let's fill your teacup with Sissy Brown.
1: Ooh, girl.
2: Oh, no, you're lying.
3: Catch me up, then.
1: Catch me up, then. Catch me
4: up. 50 Cent is scheduled to perform at Executive Branch. Now, this is a members-only club in D.C. owned by Donald Trump. It's co-owned by him. And the membership is $500,000. That's the membership fee. Now, he's performing for the July 3rd, this Friday, actually, for the 250th anniversary of America. Now, if you remember, he was offered this before in 2024 and offered $3 million to perform. And he said no. So, ain't no telling how much they offered him this time for him to be like, you know what?
5: I might as well keep the party going. They already don't like me. I might as well add to the pot. Nah, I wouldn't have did it. I still wouldn't have did it. Cause he rich.
6: He don't. It ain't like he would need the money.
4: But see, we can't count nobody's pockets though.
6: We can't. But
7: this ain't about money. This ain't about money.
4: What is it about?
7: Cause he got
4: Sean?
7: Plenty of it.
4: What is it about? So you think that just be, okay.
7: Yes.
4: So you think that people that are, that do anything with him, the money is excluded, it's because they support him. If that was the case, why didn't he do it in 2024? If that's the case.
7: Because just like everybody else, some people have been afraid to come out.
4: 50 Cent is not afraid.
7: Some people are afraid because at the end of the day, we're talking about 50 Cent. You're still trying to sell things.
4: We're talking about 50 Cent, Sean.
7: But you're also still trying to sell things.
4: Yeah.
7: You're still trying to sell product to black people. And so when you go up against somebody that clearly does not like black people, when you support somebody that does not like black people.
4: There are black people that like Donald Trump.
7: There is a very small percentage.
4: It is a small percentage. My dad.
7: It is a small percentage.
4: But even if it is a small percentage, you're only focusing on black people, Sean. White people like 50 Cent too.
7: Okay.
4: A lot of white people like 50 Cent. I love white people, but I ain't talking about white people. I'm talking about black people. This is my segment. And I'm talking about 50 Cent.
7: What you asked me?
4: This ain't 5 o'clock.
6: Hit the button.
4: You generalizing. Let's stick to the story.
7: Hit the story.
4: No, the story is 50 Cent is performing at this event, and you're saying that he supports it, and then you saying because black people. We talking about 50 Cent.
7: I still am talking about 50 Cent. I never stopped talking
4: about
7: 50 Cent.
4: But you're saying 50 Cent supports Donald Trump. If that's the case, just 2 years ago offered $3 million, why didn't he do it then? If he supports Donald Trump, he ain't scared of Donald Trump.
7: Nobody said he was scared, but just because he didn't do it then and did it now doesn't mean anything.
4: Yes it does. Because he could have been offered $3 million then and $10 million now.
7: And even if
4: I take that, Crystal, that's what I'm saying. That don't mean that you support Donald Trump.
7: That's just how I feel.
4: Which is also the root of all evil.
7: That's just how I feel. The love of money.
4: Let me say that. Jussie Smollett and Karamo Brown have sparked dating rumors. We gonna keep going after being spotted together in L.A. The other day. Mm-hmm. And it's just weeks after Jussie Smollett was engaged to Jabari Reed, and it was called off. They both called it off amicably. Mm-hmm. Now, they were photographed. They were all day. Let's do a whole day. And what they did hiking at Runyon Canyon. They ran errands, and they had lunch with Karamo Brown's mama. So people are saying that they are a couple.
6: Oh, it might be another one of Smollett lies.
7: But yeah. So, all right, we got to hit the top of the hour. What so stick around. It is a 615 Wake Up right here on 92Q. Stay there. Wake up.
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8: I'm WSMV4 First Alert meteorologist Stefano DiPietro. Extreme heat and humidity continue today. Temperatures in the upper 90s, a heat index 105 to 110. Plenty of sun, but maybe an isolated shower this afternoon. Tomorrow will also be in the upper 90s with a heat index as high as 105 to 110. And
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10: A better life with Dr. Sanjay Gupta.
12: I'm feeling lucky to have my college-age kids home with me for a few weeks this summer. And one of the things I know we're going to be talking about, AI. I've started to use it more often at the hospital to get fresh takes on patient problems that I'm trying to solve. And for my girls, well, I know that they are navigating college now with these new powerful tools. Something, frankly, that you and I couldn't have even imagined when we were in school. But while it may be tempting to outsource your studying and your work to these large language models, I beg you not to. And that's because AI chatbots tend to reproduce what researchers call weird viewpoints. That's an acronym: Western, Educated, Industrialized, Rich, and Democratic. Look, AI isn't going away, and admittedly, it can be a really powerful tool, but you don't want it doing your thinking for you. I'm Dr. Sanjay Gupta, helping you live a better life.
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0: It is hump day
1: right here on the 615. Hey. Wake up. This is Sean Good. Wake up, Mount Juliet.
2: Hey, y'all. It is Sissy Brown. Wake up, Springfield.
3: And this is Crystal with an I. Wake up to all the hump day humpers, whatever that means.
1: The hump day humpers. Well, you the one that said it.
3: Yeah.
1: The hump day humpers.
3: Because, you know, they be getting up on Wednesdays ready.
1: They do.
3: The weekend.
1: It is July the 1st, the first day of the second half of the year.
3: First of the month.
1: It's crazy. And we got the 4th of July coming up this weekend.
2: Ooh, yeah, because tomorrow's our Friday.
1: Tomorrow is our Friday.
3: For real, because it's the first of the month. They're getting checks and food stamps and all kind of things going on today.
1: All kinds of stuff. Come up at news from the cruise inside of this hour. Some. You guys remember the federal inmate, Tony Von Carruthers, who was supposed to have been... Executed.
3: Yes.
1: Well, now you got some Republicans that are calling on Bill Lee because he stayed the execution, and they don't like the fact that he did that. We'll get into that story.
2: You tried to kill the man and he didn't die.
1: Yeah.
2: Give him a reprieve.
1: But to me, I think there's a whole nother reason why that execution did not happen.
2: Because God said it was not his time.
1: Okay. That's news for the cruise.
2: Mm-hmm. And also, the Boombox Day Party is happening July 11th. You got to play What's That Sound to get it.
3: And I was supposed to do this earlier. I have some things I do not like. Because I was supposed to say it proper from yesterday in the meeting. Forget all y'all.
2: She does not like that.
3: I do not like things that are going on this weekend with the heat and the 4th of July. And we're going to talk about it.
2: So y'all think she should say, I don't like it. I don't like that.
3: I do not like. They was making fun of me because I said, I don't like it. They said, that's not how they say it.
1: Nobody was making fun of you saying that.
2: Yeah, that's real Nashville.
3: He raised his hand. He said, I will.
1: Nobody was making fun of you saying that.
3: The whole Buena Vista conversation, Lafayette conversation.
2: Oh, yeah, that's true.
1: We had that conversation.
2: It's Buena Vista, right?
1: Lord, we can't get into that debate this morning. We cannot get into that debate this morning. Make sure you listen, though, because you got to get into What's That Sound today, because we got more tickets for you to go to the Boombox Live party that's going down July the 11th. That's going to happen around 6:45, so get into it. Yeah. That's coming up soon. Right now, it is another birthday we got to celebrate. Here's Chloe Bailey. This is Have Mercy right on the 615 Wake Up on 92Q.

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0: 92Q Nashville's R&B and Throwbacks. That is Kehlani with Folded. It's a 615 wake up on this Wednesday. 612 right now. Sissy Brown, what's the weather doing?
1: Hot. 80 degrees right now. It's going to be partly cloudy skies this afternoon. Some rain in the forecast. Still a high of 97 with a heat index of 105.
0: Yeah, 97 very, is insane. Very, very hot. The queen of hip-hop soul is extending her Vegas residency into August and October. And I'm talking about Mary J. Blige. And you can go there. We want to send you round-trip airfare, hotel stay, dinner, tickets, and you get a chance to meet her. But you got to get keywords. And we got your first keyword coming up at the top of the 8 o'clock hour. Crystal with eyes going to hit you with that word.
1: Mm-hmm.
0: So get ready to be able to spell correctly and dial the correct phone number, and then you might get your chance to go meet Mary J. Blige in Las Vegas. And all the details about this Mary J. Blige flyaway is on our website at 92qnashville.com. It's now time for Crystal with I to tell you about some things she don't like.
2: No. I just simply don't like it.
3: You know I don't like that.
2: You know I don't like it.
3: I don't like that.
2: No. You know, bitch, I don't even like it.
4: Good Wednesday morning, everybody. It is your girl, Crystal with an eye. And with the 4th of July weekend approaching and this heat going to hell, I got some things I don't like about the 4th of July weekend and this heat.
5: One.
4: That one family member that ain't gonna care how hot it is this weekend, they still gonna get overly loaded with liquor.
1: Oh, yeah.
4: Whoever you are, I know you the reason that people don't be wanting to come, or they don't want to bring nobody new because you embarrassing. You embarrassing, but we love you. Mm-hmm. I don't like that. People who wear certain materials that make you hot just looking at it. Because, baby, is that a corduroy short set you got on? Mm. Take it out.
0: That doesn't even make any sense.
4: Take it out.
0: Corduroy
4: now.
0: Short set is the dumbest thing in the world.
4: Yeah, but that's the joke.
0: I know. Okay, I'm just saying. You. It's just a dumb thing.
4: What is wrong with you today?
1: Girl, just keep going.
4: Okay, I don't like it. Women who wear wigs in this type of heat now, although it looks good as hell, but you could be a firefighter if you can wear a wig in this type of heat, baby. You got to let your hair breathe. I don't like it.
1: That's why I keep braids for the summer.
4: Man, what? Them people that was hollering Juneteenth, my 4th of July, and now they making 4th of July plans. I'm convinced meanings behind holidays don't even matter no more. Y'all just want a party. Y'all done been Irish, Hispanic, a little bit gay, black as hell, and now y'all back to being an American. I don't like that.
5: What?
4: The fact that there are people out here trying to serve hot chicken and spicy foods at events in 100-degree weather. What is y'all trying to do to them people?
1: It's every summer, Chris.
4: But the only people going to eat them is people our age. Them younger, well, the young kids going to do it, but they got the stomachs for that.
1: Young kids do have stomachs for
4: hot
1: stuff.
4: Yes, they got it, but us older folks, we going to be on the toilet the rest of the weekend.
0: That's you.
1: It's toilet.
4: Yeah, you. Toilet. Yeah, toilet, huh?
0: That's you on the toilet.
4: Don't act like hot stuff don't send you to the toilet either, Sean.
1: That's why I don't eat hot stuff.
0: Yeah. I enjoy hot stuff. You the one that don't like hot stuff.
4: Either way it goes, I don't like it.
1: Burning booty.
4: Yeah.
0: Right.
1: That's what you're going to have.
4: Got to get that cold paper towel and tap it back in.
0: A cold paper towel.
4: You know, y'all, the napkin or
1: get
4: something.
1: Get you a wet wipe.
4: If you ain't in the right place for the wet wipes, yeah, like at home or something, you just got to go, are you going to dump some... paper towel on that little yeah, you gonna do
0: I don't
4: that.
0: Know all these dirty booties out there, they may not necessarily do it.
4: Well, I can reach, so I'm gonna have some paper towel.
0: We're glad that you can reach.
4: So, yeah,
1: so I wonder if they don't take a shower, if the shower is the problem, do they wipe their booties?
0: Probably not. Well,
4: not, yeah, not well.
0: It's a 615 wake up on 92Q.
6: What's up? It's your girl Star from, of course, East Nashville, and it's time for Keep It Moving Traffic.
7: South side, 40 eastbound at Fessler's Lane. We've got an accident. Move to the right shoulder. No problems on 24 or 65. No unusual delays on 440. 840 running accident free. I'm Christy O'Brien.
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2: Everyone poops. It's not just the name of a classic potty training book. It's a universal truth. Even though everyone does it, almost no one wants to talk about it. Dr. Tricia Pasricha wants to change that. She's the author of a new book. It's called You've Been Pooping All Wrong. And she says there are three critical P's of pooping. The first is propulsion. Both the voluntary push you exert and the involuntary contractions that happen naturally within your body. Top line, when you feel the need to go, don't hold it. The second P is pliability, which refers to stool softness. The keys to this one are making sure you're drinking enough water and eating enough fiber. And the last P is for pelvic floor. If you can get your knees up above your waist while you're on the toilet, like on a stool or a garbage can or a stack of books even, that can make all the difference. I'm Dr. Sanjay Gupta, helping you live a better life.
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1: Governor Bill Lee has been sent letters calling for an independent review of the failed execution of Mr. Carruthers. Details next on News for the Cruise.
2: Also, don't forget, around 6:45, your chance to win tickets to go to the Boombox Live Party. 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It's going to happen around 6:45. Get ready for What's That Sound. Right now, here's Chris Brown. This is Go Crazy right on the 615 Wake Up on 92Q. 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
1: Cruising down the street, cruising down the street.
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2: An officer with the Clarksville Police Department was placed on administrative leave after an arrest involving a police canine in front of a coffee shop on Monday. Video of the incident shows a group of officers attempting to detain a man, seemingly using a taser to subdue him before police released a canine that began biting the suspect as two officers restrained him. CPD reports that department leaders are aware of the use of force incident. A U.S. Supreme Court ruling Tuesday leaves Tennessee's law restricting transgender girls' rights from competing on girls' school sports teams unchanged, while drawing strong reactions from advocates on both sides of the issue. In a decision involving laws in West Virginia and Idaho, the nation's highest court ruled states may continue enforcing laws that limit participation on girls' school sports teams based on biological sex. The Supreme Court today limited Donald Trump's executive powers by rejecting his efforts to end birthright citizenship. In its ruling, the court struck down an executive order that aimed to deny citizenship to children born in the U.S. to non-citizen parents. The decision keeps the longstanding interpretation of the Constitution intact that anyone born on U.S. soil is automatically a citizen. 8 Republican senators have sent Governor Bill Lee a letter calling for an independent review of the failed execution attempt of death row inmate Tony Carruthers before the state carries out another death sentence. Lee called off Carruthers' execution on May 21st after officials with the Tennessee Department of Corrections reported medical staff could not find a vein to establish a backup IV line to put Carruthers to death for a 1994 triple murder in Memphis. Following this, Tennessee Governor Bill Lee granted him a one-year reprieve. And that is your news for the crews.
3: I mean, I think hopefully in this 1 year, it gives you know, people more of an opportunity to continue to keep calling for this, to him to get another trial.
2: Because, oh, yeah.
3: Because this man didn't, he had tetus to self-represent himself. There's no physical evidence. Mm. And there were paid informants paid by the state that were planted in jail.
4: That's crazy. Mm.
3: So this man really shouldn't be on death row right now. He should be getting another trial because there's no physical evidence that connects him to this crime. And that's why there was so much protest prior to leading up to that. But luckily, but God, they couldn't find a vein. Because God knows that this man needs a fair trial and needs fair representation.
4: And it's 1994. This is my thing. And why it takes so long to do this stuff?
3: It doesn't
4: take
3: long.
4: There's people that get executed for 1984 killings, 1991. Yeah. Like, what is the process of executing somebody then letting them live another 30, 40 years?
3: Money.
5: The money.
3: Because the state makes money off of every inmate. And they're making more money off of people that are on death row.
4: That's crazy.
3: And that's the only reason why they stay on death row for decades before they decide to kill them.
5: They even charge them for the uniforms.
3: Yeah.
5: Like, you can get locked up down here in like CCA, CWA or something, and they'll charge you for your uniform. It's like $20. It used to be like $20. For you, so as soon as you get some commissary, no, they charge you for it.
4: Just to
5: coming
4: get
5: in, yeah.
4: What?
3: But everything is about money. It's all about money. And people, they want to keep you in jail because the state's making money off of you. And that's the crazy part. So hopefully in this next year, this man will get some kind of justice and we'll really be able to open up this case and really find the evidence that links the actual criminal to this. Because right now, he's still innocent until found guilty. He's not really found guilty.
4: Imagine how he feels right now, like, I didn't die.
3: He didn't die. He's still alive right now.
4: Thank God. And hopefully that's the reason, like you said, because God can change things around in no time.
3: So. But God. But God. All right, guys, coming up, if you want to go to the Boombox Live special, going down to Vibes Bar and Lounge, you got to play What's That Sound. You got to get ready to listen. It's coming up on the 615 Wake Up on 92Q.
6: This Tanya Webb straight from West Nashville. It's time for Keep It Moving Traffic.
7: Southside, 40 eastbound at Fessler's Lane. We've got an accident blocking the right shoulder. Woodbine, Nolensville Pike. Watch for a crash at Antioch Pike. No problems on 24 or 65. No unusual delays on 440. 840 running accident free. I'm Christy O'Brien.
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2: This A Better Life with Dr. Sanjay Gupta.
3: Everyone poops. It's not just the name of a classic potty training book. It's a universal truth. Even though everyone does it, almost no one wants to talk about it. Dr. Tricia Pasricha wants to change that. She's the author of a new book. It's called You've Been Pooping All Wrong. And she says there are three critical P's of pooping. The first is propulsion. Both the voluntary push you exert and the involuntary contractions that happen naturally within your body. Top line, when you feel the need to go, don't hold it. The second P is pliability, which refers to stool softness. The keys to this one are making sure you're drinking enough water and eating enough fiber. And the last P is for pelvic floor. If you can get your knees up above your waist while you're on the toilet, like on a stool or a garbage can or a stack of books even, that can make all the difference. I'm Dr. Sanjay Gupta, helping you live a better life.
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1: Are you ready?
3: Are you ready?
4: Hey. Is you ready? 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
5: Whole squad ready.
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3: 2-0.
5: All you got to do is play 2-0. What's That Sound? It's an easy game. You get one sound and you get one chance to give one answer, which has got to be the correct one. And then you're going to be there at Bob's Bar and Lounge on July the 11th. It is just that simple. Now, we're going to play this sound for you.
4: Yeah. Because it's not easy.
5: She says it's not easy.
4: And when I say that, they get it on the first try. So, it's not easy.
5: It's not easy. Okay. So, here's the go. Get ready. Pay attention because this is your sound.

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1: What do y'all think that sound is?
0: Come on, y'all.
1: Call us right now. 615-737-9292 is the number. 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

0: Are you ready?
1: Oh.
0: Is you ready?
1: Ready.
0: You say you ready.
1: Oh.
0: Whole squad ready.
1: Ready.
0: Is you ready?
1: Huh?
0: Are you ready?
1: Ready.
0: Is you ready? Whole squad.
2: 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Who's this?
3: 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It's Antoine.
2: Antoine, listen to the sound and guess the sound.
3: I'm going to say that's an engine revving up.
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2: sorry, honey. 92Q, good morning. Who's this?
5: Z.
2: Z, listen to the sound and guess the sound. What is that?
5: Sounds like an airplane engine.
2: No, sorry, girl. 92Q, good morning. Who's this?
6: Good morning. This is Della Ray. I was trying to get that sound.
2: All right, listen to it real quick. What's that sound?
6: It sounds like some race cars, NASCAR or something.
2: No, not NASCAR. Sorry.
7: All right. So,
2: Told y'all it wasn't easy.
7: The first guy was in the ballpark. But you got to tell us specifically what this is. So we're going to play the sound for you one more time. All right, so tell us exactly what that is. 615-737-9292. That's the number. We need to get us a winner right now. Tell us exactly what that sound is, and you're going to be at the Boombox Live special going down July the 11th at Vibes Bar and Lounge. Here's Coco Jones, I See You, right on the 615 Wake Up on 92Q.

0: 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Good morning. 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
0: No. Sorry. 92Q, good morning. What's your name?
2: This is Cece.
0: 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What is that?
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0: Latasha, listen to the sound and guess the sound. 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
0: Oh, no. Sorry. 92Q, good morning. What's your name?
4: Amber.
0: Amber, listen to the sound and guess the sound. What's that sound?
4: Is it a trash truck?
0: No, sorry.
5: All right.
0: So I have to give a clue.
5: Got a bunch of wrong answers. We'll give them a clue, sis.
6: I know what a dyno machine is now, though.
5: Okay.
0: Here's your clue. If you want a summer thrill, you use this luxury toy.
5: Okay, there's your clue. 615-737-9292 is the number. You got one more chance to get this right, to get these tickets today. Otherwise, we got to move on.
0: And I'm taking them.
5: So you got the clue. You know what it is. Well, let's get us a winner coming up. This is 615 Wake Up on 92Q. Stick around.
7: 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This is David from Antioch, and it's time for Keep It Moving Traffic.
8: West Nashville, 40 eastbound at 46th Avenue. Disabled vehicle blocks the right lane. Southside, 40 eastbound at Fessler's Lane. There's a crash on the right shoulder. And Woodbine, Nolensville Pike, an accident clearing at Antioch Pike. No problems on 24 or 65. I'm Christy O'Brien.
9: Heat is crazy. Here's a 92Q weather forecast.
10: I'm WSMV4 First Alert meteorologist Stefano DiPietro. Extreme heat and humidity continue today. Temperatures in the upper 90s, a heat index 105 to 110. Plenty of sun, but maybe an isolated shower this afternoon. Tomorrow will also be in the upper 90s with a heat index as high as 105 to 110 and an isolated thunderstorm in the afternoon.
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2: A Better Life with Dr. Sanjay Gupta.
3: When you need your body to perform, but some of your muscles are having trouble, other muscles can sometimes help compensate. This is a great thing short term, but long term it can lead to serious and even chronic aches and pains. So if you've got nagging stiffness or irritation somewhere, don't push through it. Try to figure out why it's happening and how you can correct it. Strength and conditioning specialist Dana Santa says, performing exercises at a deliberate tempo makes it easier to notice when the wrong muscles are taking over, and also gives the intended muscles a chance to engage before that compensation kicks in. Dana suggests that starting with primary movement patterns such as squatting, hinging, pushing, pulling, rotating, and core can help make compensation easiest to identify and to address. I'm Dr. Sanjay Gupta, helping you live a better life.
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9: Okay. Middle TN, your morning is rolling with the 615. Wake up. Here's what's coming up next.
8: Coming up next in this next hour, it is Catch Me Up.
5: Yeah, Andy Iree is speaking about the popularity of Young Miami's song Spin That. Mm. She's saying, y'all tripping.
7: Yeah.
5: Y'all should not like that song.
7: But the heathens do.
8: That's the one that was dancing to it earlier when she's talking about heathen. She was in there dancing, just had her arms in the air.
7: I like the little, groove
5: of it.
7: Yeah, okay. But okay. Not the stealing and scamming and all that, because they be done stole something from me.
8: True. All right, Catch Me Up is coming up, but also it's still cancer season, so we got to celebrate some birthdays. That is on the way, the bottom of the hour, so get ready for it. And to kick all that off, it's our boy DJ C-Wiz, a.k.a.
7: Ankle.
8: He's got a 25-minute flex coming up. Here's October London Mulholland Drive right here on the 615 Wake Up on 92Q. Wake up, Nashville. 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
0: 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Sean Good, Sissy Brown, and Crystal with an I. Right here on 92Q.

0: 92.9 Nashville's R&B and throwbacks. It's the 615 Wake Up with a 25-minute flex. It is 7:26 right now. 76 degrees outside, a high of 97 today with a heat index of about 105. Showers later this afternoon.
1: What is going on?
0: It's summer.
1: Oh my God.
0: It's summer. It's that's summertime. What's going on. What it happens. Is summer. And you know, that's not, you know, we're gonna talk about this real quick. Mm. Summer and winter, it's like if you complain in the wintertime that it's too cold and you complain in the summertime that it's too hot, where you want to be?
1: In the fall.
2: Crystal don't know.
1: In the fall.
0: You need to go to Florida or something.
1: When you
0: it's
1: got
0: hot
1: the,
0: there too.
1: The breeze. It's a little cool when it come, when the fair finna come. You know that how I get when the fair finna come, that little temperature right there, that's perfect.
0: Perfect. But it's not year round.
2: It's not.
1: I know it's not, but you said you but asked yeah, me you where. Could, I,
0: so
1: yeah.
0: You'd want it to be in the okay.
1: Well, it's in the middle.
0: But
1: in the
0: it's
1: middle.
0: Summertime. Would you rather winter or summer?
1: Summer.
0: Okay, me too.
2: Right.
0: Let's do some birthdays for the.

0: birthday today on this July the 1st. Chloe Bailey is 28 years old. Liv Tyler is 49. Plies is 50. Missy Elliott, 55. Pamela Anderson, 59. From Ready for the World, Gerald Valentine is 60. Carl Lewis is 65. And Adele Givens is 66 years old today.
1: Wow.
0: Local birthdays.
1: Oh, I didn't know she was that old. I remember watching her on Comic View. I didn't know she was that old.
0: How long was Comic View been off the air?
1: I'm thinking we in the same age. Well, no, we not.
0: No, you're 66. Not. No, she's a whole.
1: I had no idea.
0: She's a good decade and a half old. Well, a good decade.
1: A good decade. Yeah,
0: good decade older. Local birthdays, Yolanda Walden, Tiffany Sherrell, Clint Johnson, J. Brian Herring, Antonio McKnight, Timmy Wayne, a.k.a. Cool Daddy Fresh, Bria McCall, Marion Brooks,
1: right there.
0: Jason Covington, and Adrian Moesha Alexander. And the winner of tickets going out to the National Museum of African American Music is...
2: Surprise!
0: Laquanda Hughes!

0: day out, you just might win a prize from the 615 Wake Up. On the way up, it is Catch Me Up.
1: Catch Me Up.
0: And Karamo got a new man. Yeah. You'll just never guess who it is. It's on the way on the 615 Wake Up on 92Q.
2: What's up? It's your girl, Audra, from Clarksville, and it's time for Keep It Moving Traffic.
3: Madison, 65 northbound past Bradley Parkway, there's a disabled vehicle blocking the left lane. Watch for a wrecker on scene. No problems on 24 or 40. No unusual delays on 440. 840 running accident free. I'm Christy O'Brien.
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7: A Better Life with Dr. Sanjay Gupta.
8: I'm feeling lucky to have my college-age kids home with me for a few weeks this summer. And one of the things I know we're going to be talking about, AI. I've started to use it more often at the hospital to get fresh takes on patient problems that I'm trying to solve. And for my girls, well, I know that they are navigating college now with these new powerful tools, something frankly that you and I couldn't have even imagined when we were in school. But while it may be tempting to outsource your studying and your work to these large language models, I beg you not to. And that's because AI chatbots tend to reproduce what researchers call weird viewpoints. That's an acronym. Western, educated, industrialized, rich, and democratic. Look, AI isn't going away. And admittedly, it can be a really powerful tool. But you don't want it doing your thinking for you. I'm Dr. Sanjay Gupta, helping you live a better life.
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0: Wow.
1: India Arie said, no, do not like that song, but too many people do, and she's very disappointed. Details next on Catch Me
0: Up. I'm a little disappointed in it myself, so yeah, I kind of agree
1: the
0: with
1: words,
0: you.
1: It's yeah, like, why it's, are y'all jamming
0: that's
1: this?
0: Not something that we should be
2: but
0: celebrating at all.
1: Don't call us old either.
2: The stuff they listen to. Yeah, it definitely ain't about being old no, with this song. No. Not at all.
0: This is
2: at
0: about
2: all.
0: Just being wrong.
1: Yes.
0: Catch Me Up is coming up in a few minutes right now. Here's St. Harrison. This is Bad right here on the 615 Wake Up on 92Q. Wake up.

0: And
1: let's fill your teacup with Sissy Brown.
2: Ooh, girl.
3: I know you lying.
4: Catch me up then.
2: Catch me up then. Catch me
5: up. 50 Cent is scheduled to perform at Executive Branch. Now, if you don't know what that is, it's a members-only club in D.C. co-owned by Donald Trump Jr., and he's going to be there on July 3rd, this Friday. Now, this performance is kind of cuckoo for me because he turned down $3 million 2 years ago to perform for the Trump family, and now he is going to go ahead and perform, which leads me to believe that the money was good.
4: Yeah, they must have doubled or nothing.
5: Something.
0: Sad situation.
5: Why is it sad?
0: Just because, you know, again, no matter if you may be performing and doing your stuff, but you're still acknowledging and representing somebody that don't like you. At the end of the day, that don't like you, that don't care for you, and want you to be less than.
4: I think he kept for the rich ones. I ain't gonna lie.
0: I don't think he does.
4: I think he kept for the rich ones.
0: I don't think he does.
5: Let me ask you a question. So if you had a song that was a hit and he played it at his convention or something, would you want that song removed?
0: Absolutely.
5: Okay.
0: Well, I would never want anything that I have to do with Donald Trump at all, period. All right. I don't care what money it is.
5: Jussie Smollett and Karamo Brown have sparked dating rumors. They were spotted together in Los Angeles. Are they dating or not? Because they had a whole day where they went hiking at Runyon Canyon, they ran errands, and they had lunch with Karamo Brown's mama. Now, that demonstrates a more personal connection for me, but you know, some these younger people might be like us.
0: I mean, they also said they was affectionate throughout that day. They weren't scared to show some affection for each other. And Karamo did an interview with Carlos King and said that they together. That's his man. That's his boo. So, go ahead, Karamo.
5: I didn't know he was Queer Eye for the Straight Guy.
0: Really?
5: Yeah. I recently learned that.
0: That's how he became famous. That's really how his brand grew, was because of Queer Eye, five seasons or whatever they did on the second iteration of that. Mm-hmm. That's how he became well known. And then, of course, he got his talk show.
5: Yeah, and then they canceled it. But that was a good show.
4: Karamo, they canceled that.
0: Yeah.
4: What?
0: It was kind of like a modern day Ricky Lake. I kind of felt like it in a sense.
4: It was.
0: It really was.
4: He kept his ankles out.
5: Yeah, he did. He was always dressed good.
0: He's got a good fashion sense.
5: He let people give their own, like the DNA. They could open their own and be surprised instead of him telling. But yeah.
0: Yeah, it was pretty cool.
5: Why are you over here bopping to that?
4: Because spin that.
5: No.
4: Spin that. Nah, just spin
5: that. India Irie said no. She is speaking out about the popularity of this song by Young Miami, Spin That, saying she's disappointed by how easily lyrics she believes glamorized scammer culture have been embraced. She also said that she's no longer surprised, adding that she's accepted the fact that, and I quote, not everybody wants to get free. So do you think it's just entertainment, or should artists be more mindful of the messages they're putting out?
4: I think they should be more mindful. I ain't even gonna lie, because most of this stuff come from stuff they done seen. Mm-hmm. So y'all making it seem like, because a lot of these kids listen to these rappers and be like, oh, this they life.
5: Yep.
4: So if you talking about stealing and scamming, they gonna automatically think that's the thing to do. So yeah, they already want to dress like you, wear wigs like you, all kind of stuff. So
0: What if she says, I don't support scamming. That's not what I'm about. We wrote the song. I thought it was hot. We put it out.
5: Then she making that money off of it.
4: Yeah, because she's making a lot of money.
5: When she did the BET Awards and came out, you heard them. They were singing the song. She was like, y'all can't sing that.
4: Yeah, because when you first heard it, she was like, trash.
5: They called it the summer. They're calling it the summer anthem of 2026.
4: Yeah.
0: So that's what we want to have fun with over the summer, talking about scamming people.
5: I mean, that's like rappers saying that they do drugs and sell drugs and all that, and they be at home in Vista Heights with their mama, you know.

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1: Spring Hill, 65 northbound past Saturn Parkway. We've got an accident. Watch for delays in both directions. Midtown, West End Avenue, there's an accident at 25th Avenue. And at BNA, Old Murfreesboro Pike, a crash at Faircloth Lane. I'm Christy O'Brien.
2: 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Here's your 92Q weather forecast.
3: I'm WSMV4 First Alert meteorologist Stefano DiPietro. Extreme heat and humidity continue today. Temperatures in the upper 90s, a heat index 105 to 110. Plenty of sun, but maybe an isolated shower this afternoon. Tomorrow will also be in the upper 90s with a heat index as high as 105 to 110 and an isolated thunderstorm in the afternoon.
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13: I don't know about you, but my social media feeds are flooded with lotions and potions and gadgets, all promising to unlock different components of longevity. 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Number one, nutrition. 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And finally, number four often gets forgotten, socialization. 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
5: Mary J. Blige has extended her residency in Vegas to August and October. 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

0: I never thought I'd be at odds with my own mother, but here we are. I'm 32 years old, and my mom has always had a strong opinion about every decision I make. The problem is, she doesn't just give advice. She expects me to do exactly what she says. A few months ago, I got promoted at work and decided to celebrate by buying my first home. Instead of being happy for me, my mom got upset because I didn't choose a house closer to her. She said I was making it harder for her to see her grandkids and accused me of trying to distance myself from the family. Well, things got worse when I found out she'd been calling my sisters and telling them I was acting too good for everyone now that I had a better job. At our last family dinner, she brought it up in front of everyone and embarrassed me so bad I wanted to leave. I finally snapped and told her she had to stop controlling my life and talking about me behind my back and to mind the business that pays her. I was so mad. Now my family says I was disrespectful because I raised my voice to my mother. My mom says she won't come to my house until I apologize. I love my mother, but I'm tired of feeling guilty for living my own life. I feel like my mom should respect me as an adult and allow me to make my own decisions. If I apologize to her, I don't know what I'd be apologizing for because I don't think I was disrespectful.
1: Okay. All right. Daughters, sons, Jesus. Should she apologize to her mom? Have you had a mom like this that you had experience with? We want to know about it. 615-737-9292 is the number. Make sure you text us as well too. We'll read your text messages. But should she apologize to her mom? Do you feel like that she was disrespectful to her mother? We'll get into your comments coming up after Victoria Monet. 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Wake up.

0: What you say? 92Q, good morning. What you said?
1: Hey, what you said? This is Mav. How y'all doing this
0: doing
1: morning?
0: Doing good. Thank you.
1: All right, this was his home for me because I had an issue with my mom where we didn't speak for a whole year. That reason why don't matter, but here's the thing. It's all about respect, right? Respect is earned. And I don't know if this is a black family or not, but being a black man, I know that in my family and in many other families, age equals rank. You don't talk to Granny a certain way, but Granny can talk to you however she wants. I don't agree with that. I think respect is a two-way street. Absolutely. And obviously you don't go off on your granny cussing at her and whatnot, but sometimes people need to be told about their place. This is my life and my choices. You can't, you know, put me on blast in front of everybody and expect me to just sit there and take it. So I think it's a two-way street. They need to run off on watch what you say in front of people and how you say it. You know what I'm saying?
0: Yeah.
2: All right.
0: Well, thank you.
2: Welcome back to the 615 Wake Up. So if you're just now tuning in, thank you so much for listening. So the situation is you got a daughter here that's at odds with her mom. Her mom is always in her business, always trying to tell her what to do, and has always got criticism for every decision that she makes. This girl recently got a promotion, and she decided she wanted to buy a house. Instead of her mom being happy for her, she was like, no, you bought a house too far away from me. I'm not going to be able to see my kids. You're trying to distance me from my kids? So she's really ridiculing her, not helping her celebrate, even to the point where she's telling her other family members about what she's talking about her own daughter to other family members, even at a family dinner. At this point, the daughter went off. It's like, you always got something to say. You're always trying to run my life. You're never happy for me. And so she went off. And now the family is mad at the daughter because, like, you disrespected your mother because you raised your voice. You should not have done that. You need to apologize. But the daughter's like, she's constantly never really, not really supportive. She's always got something to say, and she's in my business trying to make decisions for me as a grown woman all the time. So she's like, should I apologize to my mother for how I responded to her, or should she not apologize to stand 10 toes down on how she feels? 615-737-9292 is the number to call. Don't forget, you can also text that same number. We got more of your responses right after Outkast. Miss Jackson, right on the 615 Wake Up on 92Q.

0: 92Q, good morning. What you said?
1: Good morning. What you said? So I do think that her mother for raising her voice. However, I do believe that she needs to let her mother know why she is frustrated. Going behind her back, talking about her. And I think the mother should apologize as well.
0: Okay. Okay. Thank you, lady.
2: Thank you.
0: 92Q, good morning. What you said?
3: The mother needs to let the daughter do what she had to do. Just like the mother has to be grown and do what she had to do, let the daughter do it. And the mama don't need to be going around talking about her daughter unless she's doing something right. If she's going around talking to her brother, that means that's jealousy.
0: Mm-hmm. All right. Thank you.
3: That ain't nothing but jealousy.
0: Thank you so much. 92Q, good morning. What you said?
4: She should definitely not apologize. Because she's got to keep her sanity.
0: Mm.
4: Don't even mess with her anymore. Don't talk to her. If you want contact, get that from the mama. And then she'll be sane.
0: To keep her sanity. Okay.
2: Right.
0: Thank you.
2: All right, Sister Brown, what we got on text?
0: Someone said, you don't owe your mom an apology. She should be apologizing to you for being immature and overstepping boundaries. Mm-hmm. You are grown and have the right to make your own life choices. She needs to grow up and stay in her lane. She should be happy for you instead of complaining about the choices you make. Sounds like your mom wants your life and may be jealous for you. Someone else said, you don't owe your mom an apology. She should be apologizing to you for being immature and overstepping. Did I just read that? Yeah, I did. Sorry. Someone else said, where is the mother's man or husband? Mind your business. This lady. And someone else said she should apologize for the tone if it came off disrespectful, but I wouldn't apologize for the words. Say it with your chest. Mom was in the wrong. And finally, someone says she should definitely apologize to her mom. I lost my mom last week, and after hearing this letter, I now have tears in my eyes. I would give anything to have her back. Make it right now. You only get one.
2: Mm. So we have a daughter that's frustrated because her mom is always never really supporting her and being happy for her. She's always got something to say.
5: This negative. Daughter,
2: yeah, always negative. This daughter just got a new promotion, got a new job. She decided to buy a house. And then instead of the mom being happy for her, she's ridiculing her because the house is not that as close as it was before. So now she's saying, you're trying to put distance between me and my grandkids and my family. So she's constantly always got something negative to say about her daughter. And on top of that, she's talking to other family members about decisions that her daughter has made and saying some negative things there. It even happened at a family dinner right there in front of the daughter. So she got upset. She had enough. She's like, you're gonna stop talking about me like this and never really supporting me. I'm tired of this. And so they had a little spat in front of everybody. Now the family is mad at the daughter because they said, you disrespected your mother and you should apologize. Should she apologize? We want to hear from you. 615-737-9292 is the number. Keep texting us. We want to get your text messages. We got more of your responses, and our responses are on the way at the bottom of the hour. It's the 615 Wake Up right here on 92Q. Don't go anywhere.
6: 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This is Kevin Black from the Risen Eastside, Nashville, and it's time for Keep It Moving Traffic.
7: Spring Hill, 65 northbound past Saturn Parkway. We've got an accident. Watch for police on both sides of the highway. South side, 40 westbound, an accident before the Elm Hill Pike overpass. It's off on the shoulder. Midtown, West End Avenue. There's a crash at 25th Avenue. I'm Christy O'Brien.
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8: If I were to ask you what makes for a good night's sleep, you'd probably say a dark, quiet room, not too many things on your mind. But every night when you go to get some Z's, how often do you really think about the temperature in your bedroom? Temperature may be one of the most underappreciated factors in sleep. That's according to the Senior Vice President of Research and Scientific Affairs at the National Sleep Foundation. We often hear about lights and screens and stress, but even modest changes in temperature and airflow can influence both how quickly you fall asleep and how deeply you stay asleep. Most experts will recommend a room temperature of 60 to 67 degrees Fahrenheit. You might also experiment with your sheets and what you actually wear to bed. Play around a bit and see what improves your sleep. You might be delightfully surprised. I'm Dr. Sanjay Gupta, helping you live a better life.
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5: Early in the morning. Sissy Brown, Sean Good, and Crystal with an I. Waking up Nashville on another level.

0: sold it at the dinner, she should reap it at the dinner. Now, depending on how the daughter said it to her, she may want to apologize for that, but she should say she mean what she said. So,
1: yeah.
0: She sold it, so she reaped it.
1: All right. Thank you, girl. 92Q, good morning. What you said?
2: Good morning and happy hump day.
1: Good morning.
2: No, she ain't wrong, and she should not apologize. And, you know, I know this is not, like, an issue amongst all mother-daughter relationships, but this is a growing issue when you look at mother-daughter relationships with black mothers and daughters, especially if the father was absent, not present, or not involved. Typically, these mothers are jealous of their daughters, resent them, wish that their lives could be like their daughters. And that's where that comes off with how they speak to them and how they present them in front of other people or even in private. So, nope, she ain't wrong. Don't apologize. And really, I would just cut ties. We don't have to talk. You can be my mom, but you ain't got to be my mom.
1: Oh, okay.
3: All right.
1: Thank you, girl.
3: Thank you.
1: 92Q, good morning. What you said?
4: Good morning. I think she should apologize for the tone, but still keep a distance. Put a distance between she and her mom and decide when she wants to talk to her and how she wants to talk to her. Direct the conversation. Thank you.
3: Thank you.
1: 92Q, good morning. What you said?
5: Yeah, what you said. I think that the mother, I don't think it's necessarily jealousy, but she may be dealing with herself as mother. And she's always negative on everything that the daughter says. Now, as far as apologizing, honestly, for raising my voice, for being loud with my mother, I would apologize for that. I don't apologize for what I said, but I apologize for maybe how I exploded. But the message still remains the same. And the mother needs to, she does need to back up and allow her daughter to live her life.
1: All right.
3: Thank you.
1: Thanks, lady.
3: All right. So you have a daughter that's at odds with her mother because her mother's never really supporting her. She's never really giving her praise. She's always criticizing all the decisions she makes. Even when the daughter got a new job, got a promotion, and she decided to buy a house, her mother wasn't happy for her. She was mad because she moved further away from her. So now she's saying, you're putting distance between me and my grandkids. And on top of that, the mom is talking about her daughter to other family members, even in front of the daughter when they're at a family dinner. At this point, the daughter had it, and she went off with her mom talking, you know, you're never really supportive of me. You're always talking about me behind my back and to other people, and I'm tired of it. I'm tired of the way that you treat me. Well, the family's now mad at the daughter because they feel like you disrespected your mother and you should apologize. So the question is, should she still stand 10 toes down on how she feels, and or should she apologize for what she said to her mom and how she said it? 615-737-9292. We'll take in more of your calls. If you got our responses on the way, right now, here's Faith Evans, Love Like This, right on the 615 Wake Up on 92Q. Wake up.

0: 92Q, good morning. What you said?
1: Good morning. What you said? Never in my life did I think I would hear such a letter where a mom is not celebrating her child's accomplishments and talking down on her the way that she was. Now, I may apologize for how I said it, but I'm not apologizing for what I said. I said what I meant, and I meant what I said.
0: Period.
1: And you can take that how you want to.
2: Okay. Mm-hmm.
1: And for them other family members, stop being messy. It's all just a big old pile of mess. Mom is negative Nancy, and she be sipping on a cup of jealousy juice.
0: Mm. Yeah.
3: Cup of
0: what
3: jealousy
0: you say?
3: I'm going to steal that one. Thank you so
0: you.
3: Much.
0: Thank you. 92Q, good morning. What you said?
4: What you said? Well, good morning.
0: Hi.
4: I was just listening to some of the responses. And I would have to say the daughter should just apologize for her tone. But as far as what she said, she was right to let, you know, put her mom in check. And her mom also has to remember they're two grown women. And usually when you have two grown women or more, it can be a little bit of conflict anyway. But no, just apologize for the tone and...
0: And leave it at that. All right.
4: Yeah, thank
0: you.
4: Leave it at that.
0: Thank you, lady.
3: Thanks so much.
0: 92Q, good morning. What you said?
5: My mother's like this also. It's a narcissistic, emotionally abusive relationship.
0: It is.
5: My mother's very negative about everything and anything I do. She's never told me that I've done anything right or that I've done or can do anything. And she's always criticizing things that I've done or the way I do things. The way I'll raise my child or... what I do for work. It doesn't matter. She's always got something to say.
0: Why do you think that is?
5: Because she, I don't know. Honestly, you know, every time she has to say something in front, like she'll do something like to buy your love, but then she'll hold it over your head. Mm. You know, well, I did this for you, or in front of people, especially like the family members, or, you know, well, you know, it wasn't for me. She wouldn't have done that, or, you know, anything like that, that she can have some kind of power or
0: so are you guys estranged or are you guys still talking? Y'all have a relationship?
5: I keep her at a distance because of that emotional abuse. Like I can't deal with it anymore. It messes with my mental
0: health
5: and really
0: brings
5: me down.
0: Well, you protect your peace. Protect your peace however you need to do it.
2: Yes.
0: Thank you for your thoughts about that. We really appreciate you being transparent.
5: Thank you.
0: You're welcome.
3: All right, Sissy Brown. So are you apologizing for the tone? Or are you apologizing for what you said? Or are you apologizing at all?
0: I will apologize for my tone. But first off, it's hard to hold your feelings when you know somebody's been talking about you, especially your mom and your family. Mm-hmm. That's when you be like, what the heck? Like, mm-hmm. We are family. What are y'all doing? But my question is, why is she so pressed about it? Mom, are you jealous? Because what you should be is proud that you raised such a responsible and successful daughter. That's what I would be happy about. I would apologize for my tone, but she can't come to my house. She said, I'm not coming to your house until you apologize. I'm not apologizing for you to come to my house. I'm apologizing for my tone because you talking about me to my family and saying I'm too good and all this stuff. I don't need that energy around me like the young lady just there. Protect your peace, and I'm going to protect my peace. I'm going to apologize, but she can stay over there until she wants to talk and have a conversation with me and we air this out and I get her real feelings of why she's feeling how she's feeling. She can stay on over there, but I will apologize for my own peace of mind. Sean.
3: Right. I will agree that as far as apologizing with my tone, I would have never really addressed it. Even though my mom addressed it in front of a whole family, me, I'm going to pull you aside and we're going to have a conversation, everybody, because I'm not going to give any of my family any more ammunition in what's going on in my business, especially between
0: it sounded
3: us.
0: Like a blow up, like a
3: exactly.
0: final straw. That's
3: it's what it was.
0: Like.
3: It's what it was. And so it's trying to keep that composure. But if you make those comments, I'm going to pull you to the side and we're going to have a conversation. And yeah, it might be a little stern. I'm not going to disrespect you in a sense of raising my voice because you are my mom, but I will tell you exactly how I feel and I don't appreciate it. And if you can't address me, if you can't support me, then stay away.
0: Yep.
3: And that's just how I'll be about it. But I will do everything I can to not have any more conflict for the rest of the family, the nosy busybodies to be listening to and paying attention to. I'm going to put mom aside and we're going to have that one-on-one. Crystal? Yeah.
2: I'm not apologizing unless I cussed. If I didn't cuss, then I'm not. Because I'm tell you why. Ain't no telling how long I've been holding it in when I let it out. So how it came out is how it came out. As long as I didn't cuss or whatever. Because there's a difference. People got to understand. There's a difference in knowing your mom is your mom and then getting older and knowing your mom is the person. That's two different things. And once you get to know your mama as the person sometimes, y'all gonna bump heads. You know, believe me, I know. Okay? So I'm not gonna apologize long as I didn't disrespect, because sometimes parents will say stuff to you, and to them, they didn't mean no harm, but to you, you don't know how it made me feel on the inside.
0: Yeah.
2: So I'm not gonna apologize, because ain't no telling how long I've been holding it. It is what it is. As long as I didn't curse you, because the Bible says, yeah.
3: Okay.
0: The Bible says, yeah. Honor thy father and thy mother.
3: There we go.
2: But then I thought about it because I don't like my daddy either. So
3: Jesus.
2: That's why I cut it off.
3: All right, daughter. Protect your peace, daughter. Protect your peace. It's a 615 Wake Up on 92Q.
6: What's up? It's Katrina from the borough, and it's time for Keep It Moving Traffic.
7: Southside, 40 westbound before Hermitage Avenue. We've got an accident blocking the right shoulder. Dixon, 40 westbound past Centerville. Dixon, the right lane is blocked. No problems on 65 or 24. No unusual delays on 440. I'm Christy O'Brien.
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11: As someone who's been married nearly 25 years, I'll tell you, there's a lot of great things about having a spouse. And according to a new study out of the University of Miami Health System, marriage might even be linked to a lower risk of cancer. Why? Well, the researchers said people who are married are less likely to engage in risky behavior. They're more likely to get a nudge to go to regular preventive medicine appointments and screenings. And they have a partner to share the load of family obligations, household chores, and finances. No one is saying you should get married in the pursuit of better health. But if you are single, how can you build a strong support system to maybe get some of these same benefits? Do your own research, find out what's important, and then hold members of your squad accountable and let them hold you accountable as well. That can provide a lot of support. I'm Dr. Sanjay Gupta, helping you live a better life.
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3: Mary J. Blige has extended her Vegas residency into August and October, and you can go round trip airfare, hotel stay, tickets, dinner, and you can meet her yourself. 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Crystal, what's the first word of the day?
4: Text the national keyword thick to 95819. Again, that word is thick to 95819. Good luck.
3: You said that word real thick.
4: Thick. but you could tell what I was saying.
3: Yes, every syllable we got. Ooh, that sounded nasty.
5: Sounded like something fell on your keyboard.
3: It sure did. On the way up, it's Wednesday, so somebody's a dumbass today. We'll tell you who it is on the way. Here's Chris Brown. This is Sensational right here on the 615 Wake Up on 92Q. Wake up.

0: months ago, the daughter stole two Louis Vuitton bags worth about $7,000. Fast forward 2 months later, the mom and the daughter are broadcasting it on social media. The police saw it and they got arrested. Now, the daughter had already been in jail for like 33 months. She got sentenced to 33 months. And she got out this past January. So, you know, it is kind of true what people say, that when you go into jail for whatever and you get out, you come back out doing what you was doing.
1: Like, what?
2: Yeah. Yeah.
0: I don't understand this. And it's the mom and the daughter, not, what's his name? Shmurda and Daddy. Ain't that the
1: name?
0: Shmurda and Daddy.
1: Pooh Shiesty
0: and Daddy. Dude, this mom and daughter decided to put up a spin that song, too.
1: It's all for a TikTok thing. Mm-hmm. It's all for a TikTok trend. Now you on your way back to jail and possibly taking your mama with you. That's just like Pooh Shiesty and his daddy.
0: Yeah.
1: And you came out to get your mama.
3: All because you put up a TikTok video trying to be funny and trying to act like, oh, look what I did, because y'all can't catch me.
1: Look at me.
0: And
1: I'm
0: that just goes to show that once you are in the system, they're watching you.
3: All the time.
0: They're watching your pages.
1: Oh, yeah.
3: All the time.
1: Especially when you're a thief and you go to certain stores. Even Walmart scan your face after you get through, get caught stealing.
0: Mm-hmm.
1: And Walmart, you go back to Walmart, they scanning your face when you walk in. They know you done stole from them before by the minute you walk in the door.
3: And so, guess what, mom and daughter? We watching you, too. That's why you this week, 615 Dumbass. Mm-hmm.
0: You big timer.
1: Cool-blooded dummy.
3: Just dumb.
1: Spin that.
3: Yeah, dumb as
0: this
3: hell.
0: This is the one time I say, listen to Young Miami and spend that. Don't steal that.
3: Yeah. Okay. Spend it.
1: Right. Spend it.
3: Use the money to get it.
1: Don't steal it. Because you're going to be spending it for bond.
3: You sure will. Or spend it in there for somebody else to come catch it. To 615 Wake Up on 92Q.
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4: It's your man's Carl from the Jolton area, baby. 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
5: Southside, 40 westbound before Hermitage Avenue. Accident blocks the right shoulder. East Bank, North 1st Street. We've got a crash at 24 eastbound. Emergency crews on the scene. No problems on 24 or 65. No unusual delays on 440. I'm Christy O'Brien.
6: Heat is crazy. Here's a 92Q weather forecast.
7: I'm WSMV4 First Alert meteorologist Stefano DiPietro. Extreme heat and humidity continue today. Temperatures in the upper 90s, a heat index 105 to 110. Plenty of sun, but maybe an isolated shower this afternoon. Tomorrow will also be in the upper 90s with a heat index as high as 105 to 110 and an isolated thunderstorm in the afternoon.
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19: Everyone poops. It's not just the name of a classic potty training book. It's a universal truth. Even though everyone does it, almost no one wants to talk about it. Dr. Tricia Pasricha wants to change that. She's the author of a new book. It's called You've Been Pooping All Wrong. And she says there are three critical P's of pooping. The first is propulsion. Both the voluntary push you exert and the involuntary contractions that happen naturally within your body. Top line, when you feel the need to go, don't hold it. The second P is pliability, which refers to stool softness. The keys to this one are making sure you're drinking enough water and eating enough fiber. And the last P is for pelvic floor. If you can get your knees up above your waist while you're on the toilet, like on a stool or a garbage can or a stack.

0: of books even, that can make all the difference. I'm Dr. Sanjay Gupta, helping you live a better life.
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1: 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Sean Good, Sissy Brown, and Crystal with an I. Right here on 92Q.

0: It is hump day on the 615 Wake Up.
1: Thursday.
0: That's right. It is July the 1st. We are officially in the second half of 2026. Hey, this is Sean Good. Wake up, Music Row.
1: Hey, y'all. It's Sissy Brown. Wake up, Murfreesboro.
2: And this is Crystal with I Wake Up Broadway.
0: Wake them up. Because, hey, especially because Broadway is already under construction. So you be prepared because they're going to have some roadblocks and everything set up for the big two-day festivities celebrating the 250th anniversary of this country on this weekend. Coming up in just a few minutes, Crystal the Eye, what you got for him?
2: It's the 4th of July coming, and so is the heat, and I got some things I don't like about both of them.
0: About both of them.
2: About both of them.
0: Both of them.
2: B-O-F-F-U-M.
0: Both of them. That's, I've never heard it spelled before, so now I know.
2: B-O-F-F-U-M.
0: I just never heard it spelled. I just heard it sounded out. That's all I heard.
2: I'm going to hooderize you eventually.
0: Nah, I'm going to let that one go. We're going to let that one go. We're going to let that one go. No, we're not going to do that. That's on the, I don't like that. It's on the way in just a couple of minutes. Right now, here's next. This is Wifey right here on the 615 Wake Up on Nashville's R&B and Throwbacks. 92Q. Wake up.

0: know I don't like it.
1: I don't like that.
0: You know, I don't even like it. Good Wednesday morning, everybody. It is your girl, Crystal with an eye. And with the 4th of July weekend approaching and this heat going to hell, I got some things I don't like. I don't like about the 4th of July weekend and this heat.
2: One.
0: That one family member that ain't gonna care how hot it is this weekend, they still gonna get overly loaded with liquor.
3: Oh, yeah.
0: Whoever you are, know you the reason that people don't be wanting to come, or they don't want to bring nobody new because you embarrassing. You embarrassing, but we love you. Mm-hmm. I don't like that. People who wear certain materials that make you hot just looking at it. Because, baby, is that a corduroy short set you got on? Mm. Take it off.
4: That doesn't even make any sense.
0: Take it off.
4: Corduroy
0: now.
4: Short set is the dumbest thing in the world.
0: Yeah, but that's the joke.
4: I know. Okay, I'm just saying. It's just a dumb thing.
0: What's wrong with you today?
3: Girl, just keep going.
0: Okay, I don't like it. Women who wear wigs in this type of heat now, although it looks good as hell, but you could be a firefighter if you can wear a wig in this type of heat, baby. You got to let your head breathe. I don't like it.
3: So I keep braids for the summer.
0: Man, what? Them people that was hollering Juneteenth, my 4th of July, and now they making 4th of July plans. I'm convinced meanings behind holidays don't even matter no more. Y'all just want a party. Y'all done been Irish, Hispanic, a little bit gay, black as hell, and now y'all back to being an American. I don't like that. The fact that there are people out here trying to serve hot chicken and spicy foods at events in 100-degree weather. What is y'all trying to do to them people?
3: It's every summer, Chris.
0: But the only people going to eat them is people our age. Them younger ones, the young kids going to do it, but they got the stomachs for that.
3: Young kids do have stomachs for hot stuff.
0: Yes, they got it, but us older folks, we going to be on the toilet the rest of the weekend.
4: That's you.
3: It's toilet.
0: Yeah, toilet. Yeah, toilet, huh?
4: That's you on the toilet.
0: Don't act like hot stuff don't send you to the toilet either, Sean.
3: That's why I don't eat hot stuff.
4: Yeah. I enjoy hot stuff. You the one that don't like hot stuff.
0: Either way it goes, I don't like it.
3: Burning booty.
4: Right.
3: That's what you're going
0: to
3: have.
0: Got to get that cold paper towel and tap it back in.
4: A cold paper towel.
0: You know, y'all, the napkin or
3: get
0: something.
3: Get your wet wipe.
0: If you ain't in the right place for the wet wipes, yeah, like at home or something, you just got to go, are you going to damp some... paper towel on that little yeah, you gonna
4: know. I don't know, all these dirty booties out there, they may not necessarily do it.
0: Well, I can reach, so I'm gonna have some paper towel.
4: We're glad that you can reach.
0: Yeah.
3: So I wonder if they don't take a shower, if the shower is the problem, do they wipe their booties?
4: Probably not well.
0: Not well.
4: It's a 615 wake up on 92Q.

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17: Everyone poops. It's not just the name of a classic potty training book. It's a universal truth. Even though everyone does it, almost no one wants to talk about it. Dr. Tricia Pasricha wants to change that. She's the author of a new book. It's called You've Been Pooping All Wrong. And she says there are three critical P's of pooping. The first is propulsion. Both the voluntary push you exert and the involuntary contractions that happen naturally within your body. Top line, when you feel the need to go, don't hold it. The second P is pliability, which refers to stool softness. The keys to this one are making sure you're drinking enough water and eating enough fiber. And the last P is for pelvic floor. If you can get your knees up above your waist while you're on the toilet, like on a stool or a garbage can or a stack of books even, that can make all the difference. I'm Dr. Sanjay Gupta, helping you live a better life.
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0: 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Janet Jackson, would I get lonely?
1: Shoulder pad fashionista. Right.
0: She wears the shoulder pads well.
2: I wasn't even going to say nothing. Now y'all coming for me.
0: We're not going to let you live that one down.
2: Okay,
0: we're not going to let you live that one down.
2: She look boxed up. Look this way.
0: She can be boxed up all she wants, and she's still fine. Mm-hmm. She's still fine. And big shout out to Rita, who just gave us a call, said she loves the show. Rita, thank you so much for listening. She listens every day starting at 5 a.m., so thank you so much.
1: She said she wake up at 4.
2: Yeah.
1: So to get ready. Us at 5.
2: Thank you, Rita. Boy.
0: We love you, Rita. Thank you so much. Hey, this weekend, it is 4th of July weekend, and 92Q is going to be out in the street because you're going to be off, and so are we going to be out there helping you celebrate. And it all kicks off at Jar 10 on Friday because Kenny's Hoop is going to be out there broadcasting starting at 12 o'clock. And by the way, y'all know it is Kenny Smooth's 21st anniversary.
1: 21st anniversary today, 21 Kenny. Years of broadcasting on 92Q. It's his anniversary here. He's been doing it way longer.
0: Yeah.
1: But shout out to you, Kenny. He's my mentor, my friend. It's my dog right
0: Absolutely.
1: There.
0: Absolutely. Our boss here said, man, we love you so much. And happy anniversary.
2: Mm-hmm. Happy anniversary. Congratulations, Kenny.
1: And thanks for putting us all on.
0: Right. Absolutely. Yeah, thanks for giving us a job. Yeah. We appreciate that.
1: We love you.
0: But Kenny's going to be broadcasting live on Friday from 12 to 2. And then Sissy Brown, you got it from 2 to 4.
2: I do.
0: And then after that, we're going to be broadcasting live again from 6 to 8 for the Off the Clock Happy Hour with myself, Crystal, with an I.
2: And DJ Tui.
0: That's right. It all goes down Friday, and we're going to be at Jar 10, 1910 Bell Court. So come hang out and kick off your 4th of July weekend with us. We got our personal daily insights. They're on the way. Right now, here's October London. Touch on me right on the 615 Wake Up on 92Q. Oh,

0: 92.3 Nashville's R&B and Throwbacks. That's Donnell Jones with You Know What's Up. It's a 615 Wake Up. We're going to get you our personal daily insights coming up in just a few minutes. But we want to make sure that we give our condolences to one of the owners of Silver Sands for the passing of her husband.
1: Yeah, Robert Tyrone Ezell Sr. Tyrone, as he was called. You know, I'd always see him around. He was clean everywhere he went. He was clean, and that's Miss Sophia's love. He was actually also a cook at Silver Sands, too.
0: Mm-hmm. Yeah, and Silver Sands, if you've never been there, that is a staple in this city when it comes to great
2: good food.
0: Silver Sands is the place to go, so you definitely go try it out. But go out there. It's not open right now, of course, because of the passing. But when you get a chance to go by there and show some love to the owners and the staff there for the passing of Mr. Robert Tyrone Ezell Sr.
1: And it was a sudden thing. This was very unexpected. So Silver Sands is closed, and definitely. Let me say this. I posted this yesterday. People was like, it's not closed. I thought it was just for the day. Let me explain something. Indefinitely means we're closed until we decide to open back up.
0: Right, right.
1: It doesn't mean you're closed. It doesn't mean one day. It means until Miss Sophia decides that she is mentally capable of handling y'all and us.
0: Right.
1: That's when she'll come back. That's what it indefinitely means.
0: That's what it means. So it will come back.
1: Clear that up.
0: And when she does open it back up, go out there and show some love by supporting the business. This black owned business, a staple in the city. Go show her some love and support for this time in her life.
1: And if you want to, what I'm going to do, I'm going to take some flowers and put them out there in front of Silver Sands.
0: Absolutely.
1: As just a memorial.
0: Absolutely. So we do think about you, Miss Sophia. We love you here at the 615 Wake Up. Coming up, our personal daily insights are on the way. Here's Neo. This is So Sick right here on the 615 Wake Up on 92Q.

0: Not a Duke U Nashville's R&B throwbacks. That is Neo with So Sick. And that is a wrap for the 615 Wake Up with you on this Wednesday. We got one more day and then we off.
1: Tomorrow we're talking to Bill Bellamy because he is here at Zany's Friday and Sunday. He's skipping Saturday because he said it's too much going on.
0: Right. He said he's going to bring his, he might bring his own fireworks though. He said he might do that. But be tuning in because Bill Bellamy's going to join us on tomorrow's show. Right now we got to get you our personal daily insights. We want you to be inspired rolling into this Wednesday.
1: Don't worry about tomorrow because tomorrow is going to worry about itself.
0: Oh, that is so true. And don't just pray for an easy life. Pray for the strength to endure a difficult one because there are lessons and blessings in those difficult storms.
2: And as hot as it is this weekend, don't let deodorant be the one thing you forget. Thank you.
0: Okay. You said that. You said that with your chest. Thank you so much, Sissy Brown.
1: You're welcome, Sean Good. Bye, Crystal.
2: Bye, Sissy. Bye, Sean.
0: Nashville, get out and do something great today.
1: It's the 615 Wake Up on 92Q. He said, do something great today. It's too hot to do something great.
0: Sit out and do something great today. Just be cautious.
1: Go home, go to bed.
0: Be careful. Be careful.
3: A better life with Dr. Sanjay Gupta.
4: Colleague of mine went to a meeting of the primetime seniors the other week. There are programs like this all over the country for people in their 60s, 70s, 80s, and beyond to stay active. It's not just something to keep older folks busy. It helps to keep their bodies in shape and their brains sharp. Showing up with a good attitude is a must, and research shows that having the right mindset actually does lead to better physical aging. So if you need some suggestions to boost your positivity, experts we talked to recommended focusing on goals, which can boost your confidence. Practice gratitude, they said. One of the seniors my colleague met told her that just waking up in the morning is, quote, better than the alternative. That's true. Focus on the things you can control. Diet and exercise, and very importantly, surround yourself with positive people because that can be contagious. I'm Dr.
3: A Better Life with Dr. Sanjay Gupta.
4: We talk a lot here about ultra-processed foods and the many ways in which they can negatively impact your health. They've been linked to weight gain, obesity, type 2 diabetes, cardiovascular disease, even cancer. And now a new study out of UCSF found that high ultra-processed food intake was associated with something called intramuscular fat, which is exactly what it sounds like. That's fat inside your muscles, which can cause them to become weaker. Now, in this particular study, the researchers noticed more wear and tear and pain in people's knees because of weakened thigh muscles. Cutting back on ultra-processed foods isn't easy. The CDC estimates at least half the calories in our diet come from ultra-processed foods. But if you're looking to eat cleaner, cutting out sugar-sweetened beverages, that may be the best number one thing you can do to try and get started. I'm Dr. Sanjay Gupta, helping you live a better life.
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Skinny's Boom checking in, ready to get this thing started on a hump day Wednesday. It's a short week and all of that, man. So, you know, we got some good things going on for us this week, right? Stick around. I'm going to tell you more about what's going on with the 92Q crew. We're going to be out for the 4th of July, where we're going to be at, how we're going to be posted up, and all of that. That's coming up for you as we get today started right here on 92Q. It's the Kenny Smooth Show.

0: Yes, indeed. Let's go. It's Kenny Flo Show. Short week and everything this week, right? So, you know, we're going to be doing our thing with Black Yacht Weekend. Make sure you check in with the Black Yacht Weekend Facebook page. Find out what's going on. Because they got some things going on, some motion happening. And we'll make sure you guys keep up with everything and get all the information that you need. So if you're going to get out here yachting and kicking it on the boats in the water this weekend, you got all of the pertinent and correct information. You know what? It is Wednesday. It's hump day. But, you know, I'm feeling good up in here, man. Okay.
1: I knew that I would.
0: You getting off on a Friday?
1: I feel good.
0: You trying to hang out with us?
1: I knew that I would.
0: I'm feeling good on a Wednesday.
1: So good.
0: Bang, bang.
1: So good.
0: Bop, bop.
1: I got it here.
0: It is hump day, Wednesday, right here on the Kenny Smooth Show. Let's feel good, y'all.
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10: I don't know about you, but my social media feeds are flooded with lotions and potions and gadgets, all promising to unlock different components of longevity. But if you log off, take a step back from all the hype, you'll find that the actual keys to a longer, healthier life are hiding in plain sight. There are four of them. Number one, nutrition. The Mediterranean diet really is the gold standard. Number two, exercise. You should be getting 150 minutes of moderate intensity exercise or 75 minutes of vigorous intensity exercise every week, plus strength training and stretching. Number three, sleep. Sleep is when your body and your brain repair themselves. You should be getting 7 to 9 hours a night. And finally, number four often gets forgotten, socialization. It's not a bonus. It's a necessity for a healthy life, finding a sense of community, purpose, and belonging. I'm Dr. Sanjay Gupta, helping you live a better life.
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1: 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My shining star, girl.

Mariah Carey and Fantasy. My name is Kenny Smooth. Welcome to the Kenny Smooth Show. A little something we do to just get you rolling through your work day the right way. All right, guys, I got to catch you up on a little bit of news topic because, like, the way the Supreme Court been smacking Donald Trump around this week has been crazy. I'm getting into a little bit of that. Plus, you know, we're going to get into the tap in a little later on in the show and get you rolling. So we got some great information, some great laughs, some cool prizes. We'll give you a chance to go see Mary J. Blige at around 11:05. It's the Kenny Smooth Show. Good morning, Middle Tennessee.

0: 92Q Naturals, R&B and Throwbacks. That's Kim and One Love. It's the Kenny Smooth Show. So Donald Trump had a rough month with the Supreme Court. Three big rulings against him. It was like 3-1 in my count. First, the birthright citizenship ruling, 6-3. They straight up rejected his day one executive order. You know, basically, if you were born here, you're a citizen here. It's in the Constitution, flat out. The second thing they voted against him on was backing the mail-in voting ballots, letting ballots that are postmarked by Election Day still count. I mean, that should not even... I mean, you turn everything else in if it's by a post-date, a check, a bill, your taxes. I mean, it should be applied to this, too. You shouldn't take away votes. And the third thing, they refused to toss out the jury verdict finding him guilty or that he has sexually abused Ms. Carroll. So, yeah, he did get one thing. He got more power to fire agency heads with no cause. So that was a pretty big one. I think they should have ruled against him on that one, too. But, you know, hey, you can't have everything. So tough week on you, Mr. Trump. I don't know how you're going to rebound from this, man.
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13: Not all screen time is created equal. And a new study out of Sweden is helping us understand this even better. So researchers followed more than 20,000 people over nearly two decades and determined that passive screen time, like sitting on the couch and watching television, raised someone's risk of dementia. But if they did something active, like reading, puzzles, or interacting with other people, this same group of people saw their risk of dementia drop. Just like you gotta put the work in to keep your body in shape as you age, you basically have to do the same thing with your brain. A couple things I have found to help: working to learn something new every day, whatever it might be, challenging yourself in some way every day, and really importantly, staying socially active. Some days that means meeting friends in person. Other days, maybe an email, a text, or a phone call. Just stay engaged. I'm Dr. Sanjay Gupta, helping you live a better life.
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1: I'm WSMV4 First Alert meteorologist Stefano DiPietro. Extreme heat and humidity continue today. Temperatures in the upper 90s, a heat index 105 to 110. Plenty of sun, but maybe an isolated shower this afternoon. Tomorrow will also be in the upper 90s with a heat index as high as 105 to 110 and an isolated thunderstorm in the afternoon.

92Q Nashville's R&B and Throwbacks. Teddy Swims coming to the Middle Tennessee area this fall. It's going to be an amazing show at the Bridgestone. It's Kayla Brianna and Energy. Good morning.

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0: 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That is bad. St. Harrison, you know what we got to do? We got to go ahead and get you this Nashville text keyword.
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2: A Better Life with Dr. Sanjay Gupta.
3: As someone who's been married nearly 25 years, I'll tell you, there's a lot of great things about having a spouse. And according to a new study out of the University of Miami Health System, marriage might even be linked to a lower risk of cancer. Why? Well, the researchers said people who are married are less likely to engage in risky behavior. They're more likely to get a nudge to go to regular preventive medicine appointments and screenings. And they have a partner to share the load of family obligations, household chores, and finances. No one is saying you should get married in the pursuit of better health. But if you are single, how can you build a strong support system to maybe get some of these same benefits? Do your own research, find out what's important, and then hold members of your squad accountable and let them hold you accountable as well. That can provide a lot of support. I'm Dr. Sanjay Gupta, helping you live a better life.
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92Q Nashville's R&B and throwbacks. You got someone celebrating a birthday today. You better call me, 615-737-9292. They just might win some cupcakes today from the Cupcake Collection. Birthday love coming up after

0: 92Q Nashville's R&B Throwbacks. Mike Clark Jr. and Cups in the Air. My name is Kenny Smoove. Guys, them 69 boys, they gonna come in here and tear it down, man. It's going down. 69 boys, July the 11th. That's next Saturday, guys. It's that close. Next Saturday with the 69 boys. 30 and up Nashville, DJ C-Wiz, Dow J, and of course 92Q gonna be in the building because we're throwing it Pike. All right, so make sure you guys get your tickets at 92QNashville.com. 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
1: It's your birthday, get your birthday,
0: get
1: this.
0: Oh, yeah.
1: It's your birthday, get
0: this. That right.
1: It's your birthday, get this.
0: Here we go. Happy birthday to you from all of us here at 92Q. Happy birthday, happy birthday, happy birthday. Celebrating your birthday today, you celebrate with Missy Elliott, the Double Nickel, 55. Carl Lewis is 65. Chloe Bailey, 28. Your boy Plies is the big 5-0, man. I know you a 50-year-old Plies. Pamela Anderson is 59. And Dan Aykroyd, 74 years old today. Local celebs on my list, John Dorsey the second, Alicia Mary, also Deanna Wilborn, Barbara Coleman, I got J.J. Thomas, Quanda Hughes is celebrating today, Daphne Myers, Terry Wood, and Nikita Patel, all celebrating their birthdays today. Happy birthday.
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10: We talk a lot here about ultra-processed foods and the many ways in which they can negatively impact your health. They've been linked to weight gain, obesity, type 2 diabetes, cardiovascular disease, even cancer. And now a new study out of UCSF found that high ultra-processed food intake was associated with something called intramuscular fat, which is exactly what it sounds like. That's fat inside your muscles, which can cause them to become weaker. Now, in this particular study, the researchers noticed more wear and tear and pain in people's knees because of weakened thigh muscles. Cutting back on ultra-processed foods isn't easy. The CDC estimates at least half the calories in our diet come from ultra-processed foods. But if you're looking to eat cleaner, cutting out sugar-sweetened beverages, that may be the best number one thing you can do to try and get started. I'm Dr. Sanjay Gupta, helping you live a better life.
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4: I'm WSMV4 First Alert meteorologist Stefano DiPietro. Extreme heat and humidity continue today. Temperatures in the upper 90s, a heat index 105 to 110. Plenty of sun, but maybe an isolated shower this afternoon. Tomorrow will also be in the upper 90s with a heat index as high as 105 to 110 and an isolated thunderstorm in the afternoon.
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It's gonna be a throwback century and forever. See, Wiz is standing by, man, ready to turn it up a notch with that 10-minute turner for your lunch hour. That is coming up for you guys next. We'll do it right here after Stokely. This is Needs Love. Good morning.

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0: 92Q Nashville, Sarmi and Throwback C is wrapping up. 10-minute turn up. All right, guys, what are you doing for the 4th? A lot of cool things happening. 92Q is going to be all over the place. I know Sissy Brown's going to be out hosting some stuff with Black Yacht Weekend. You can get some details about that on the website. And I will be hosting events downtown for America's 250, man, the 250th birthday celebration of America. Boyz II Men is going to be down now, and Neo's going to be performing. So it won't just be all country music, right? It's going to be a nice little blend of things going on. So going out there and get you some of that, and it's going to be, you know, it's going to be free down there, but not the park, though. You got to pay to park. And speaking of parking, park smart, please. Take all the valuables and stuff out of your car, and please don't leave nothing in your front seat like your handbag or your purse and wallets so that somebody will be tempted to break in your car. All right, so park smart when you head on downtown for the 4th of July celebrations. They're going to put a little something extra on top. We already got one of the top 4th of July displays in the country, and it's going to be extra because it's the 250th. So join us. We'll see you guys out there. Coming up for you, a little hell now to the now. That's coming up for you next. Then I got another keyword for you to go possibly hang out with Mary J. Blige in Vegas right here on the Kenny Smooth Show. Good afternoon.
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18: 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I'm talking about that dog in them. You ever hear the expression? Like you ain't got that dog in you. If you gotta fight, you better have a dog with you. If you gotta fight, you gotta have a dog with you. Gotta have Top Dog with you. 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He gonna fight to the end. And you know what he gonna try to do. 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

92Q Nashville's R&B and throwbacks, throwing it back with Jodeci and Come and Talk to Me. All the way next, guys, is Hell Now to the Now. We'll do that one after Eric Bellinger. There's

0: 92.2 Nashville's R&B and Throwbacks, Eric Bellinger, and Cry in front of you. My name is Kenny Smooth, a proud board member, too, of the Hope Station. 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What do? 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And if you were raised by a single mom, you know how that can go. Everything will be cool. And then, you know, transmission go out, or everything will be cool. And then some other emergency happens. And next thing you know, the money get funny. And you're kind of stuck. Well, they understand that at Hope Station TN. And this is what this organization is all about. So the Hash Brown for Hope event is raising funds to help them keep on their mission. So join the mission. HopeStationTN.org. Come on out to Hash Brown for Hope next week. And we'll hopefully see you guys out there. Let's get into this right now, though. It is time for... Yes, indeed. Yes, indeed. It is time now for Hell No to the Now, Now, Now. You know, clearly I don't know about the wildlife here in Nashville, especially North Nashville. I didn't know there was the whole wildlife thing, like snakes. Well, there was one snake that got into the electric substation in Bordeaux, knocked out power for 7,000 people the other day, right in the middle of all this crazy heat, no AC or nothing. Listen, they got cooling stations all over the city. If that happens, guys, please try to get out there, man. You do not want to try to battle with this heat. Hell no. On to the next story. People are right now paying up to $200,000 to be buried next to celebrities. Some people just got money to waste for. What they're doing is they're finding out where their favorite celebrities are being buried. They get with the cemetery official, and then they plot them there. And they charge a premium for it. So this person is dead, and you blocking up a spot next to them. Not so that their wife or their next of kin or somebody can have that spot, but some fan that wants to be around you for eternity. Man, hell no. I would say get a life, but, you know, you dead already, so whatever. And my final story. So this man in North Carolina, man, he said he got that feeling. He was at the gas station, and he said he got that overcoming feeling. So he went inside and bought a lottery ticket. Y'all already know where we going. Yeah, he scratched it off for $1 million. Part that made me mad about this story is that I get that feeling too sometimes, and then I run up in there and I wind up going to the bathroom because I just got the bubble guts from eating them damn chicken tenders at the Z.
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2: 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Just play the game one way. You hit a ball in the gap, run. Boom, coming in hot.
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1: I'm WSMV4 First Alert meteorologist Stefano DiPietro. Extreme heat and humidity continue today. Temperatures in the upper 90s, a heat index 105 to 110. Plenty of sun, but maybe an isolated shower this afternoon. Tomorrow will also be in the upper 90s with a heat index as high as 105 to 110 and an isolated thunderstorm in the afternoon.
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92.1 WQQK, Goodlettsville, Nashville, Accumulus Station. Start your morning off right with the 615 Wake Up. Sissy Brown, Sean Good, and Crystal with an I.

0: 92.2 Nashville, Sarmi and Throwbacks, Kalani and Foden. My name is Kenny Smooth. Welcome to the Kenny Smooth Show. All right, guys. Don't forget about our community calendar. You got an event. You got something going on. 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Oh, did I mention all of this is free? 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
0: A broad daylight shooting happened yesterday around 1:30 p.m. in the University Court area. Police say a man was shot several times in the leg and then pistol whipped. He's at Vanderbilt Hospital right now fighting for his life. No suspect yet. See something, say something. Call 615-742-7463. You always stay anonymous there.
2: Tap in.
0: A whole batch of new state laws kick in today, 7-1. The big one, those hemp-derived THC products at gas stations and smoke shops are now illegal to sell. Only 21 and up licensed spots can carry hemp, and small shops are closing left and right. Also new, threatening mass violence at school is now a felony, and the state has expanded deadly force property protections. Know the law so you don't get caught up or get hit with something getting on somebody's property.
2: Tap in.
0: And your boy Chris Breezy's going to be here in Nashville July 25th at Nissan Stadium, but he's going to be about $14 million lighter because the jury found him liable in that dog attack case. Yep, his housekeeper got mauled by his dog, took him to court for $90 million, walked away with $13 million. 900 grand for her sister, 50K to her husband. More of the story, you got to keep that dog on a leash and a good lawyer on speed dial. Yikes.
2: Tap in.
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11: A Better Life with Dr. Sanjay Gupta.
12: As someone who's been married nearly 25 years, I'll tell you, there's a lot of great things about having a spouse. And according to a new study out of the University of Miami Health System, marriage might even be linked to a lower risk of cancer. Why? Well, the researchers said people who are married are less likely to engage in risky behavior. They're more likely to get a nudge to go to regular preventive medicine appointments and screenings. And they have a partner to share the load of family obligations, household chores, and finances. No one is saying you should get married in the pursuit of better health. But if you are single, how can you build a strong support system to maybe get some of these same benefits? Do your own research, find out what's important, and then hold members of your squad accountable and let them hold you accountable as well. That can provide a lot of support. I'm Dr. Sanjay Gupta, helping you live a better life.
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2: 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And here's the cool part about winning this. You're in Vegas, so you just can't lose. 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Good luck to you from all of us here at 92Q. Here's D'Angelo and Lady. Good afternoon, Middle Tennessee.

0: 92.9 Nashville's R&B and Throwbacks. That's Mutual, PJ Morton. My name is Kenny Swill, guys. And up next, it's going to be that final thought
1: of the day.
0: And so Indy Ari made a statement about the song Spin That from Young Miami, and she caught a little flack, but I think we probably should step back a second and see exactly what it is that she's making a point about. We'll wrap it up with the final thought of the day with India Ari. Here she is with her hit video. Good afternoon, Middle Tennessee.

0: 92Q Naturals R&B and Throwbacks, India Ari and Video. Kenny's over here holding it down. You know, India Ari always kind of holds a mirror up to the culture when it's appropriate, and she did it again. So I thought we better make that our final thought
1: of the day.
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0: So, you know, I just want to throw something out there because I don't think we ask the question enough. So I mentioned about India Ari and what she said about the song Spend That. She believes that we're starting to normalize scammer culture through the music. And some people immediately were like, hey, old lady, relax. Relax, it's just a song. Well, maybe. But we've had this argument before. Let's go back to the 80s and early 90s, if you guys are old enough to remember that, when gangster rap exploded. Because at first we were all like, it's like a jungle sometimes, man. Make me wonder how I keep them going under. And then Public Enemy came behind that. And self-destruction. And then, you know, somebody was like, hey, we can't let them sing themselves into positivity. That's what it came up like to me. And then gangster rap came, right? And it exploded. And then people were arguing back and forth. Man, it's just storytelling. Nobody's going to hear a rap song and then suddenly become a drug dealer. Nobody's going to hear a song and decide they're going to ride for their crew. No one's going to do that. Maybe not overnight. But culture doesn't usually change overnight. Culture changes one lyric, one song, one trend, and generation at a time. Fast forward 30 years, though. Now, here we are. Gangster culture all up in here. It did not stay inside the speakers. It became fashion. It became language. It became identity. It became something that a lot of young people wanted to imitate and emulate. That's not saying that music caused every problem. It didn't. Broken homes, poverty, lack of opportunity, all of that matters, too. But let's not pretend that music has no influence. Let's stop that. Now, here we are celebrating a song, celebrating scamming and boosting and getting over on people. Today, it's one hit record. Tomorrow, it's another artist trying to top it. Then another. And before long, what started as entertainment starts to feel normal. And that's how culture is built. What may feel like storytelling and lightheartedness today can turn into something terrible 30 years from now. And we already have proof. Just something to think about. That's my final thought today, guys. On the way out the door, D.L. Hughley is coming up next. And if you're not all the way good, all the way to the house yet, no worries. Sean Good will keep it good with you right here with your friends at 92Q. Enjoy your Wednesday. Deuces.
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1: A better life with Dr. Sanjay Gupta.
5: When we talk about how much exercise someone should get, current guidelines call for about 150 minutes of moderate intensity exercise or 75 minutes of vigorous intensity exercise every week. New study out of the UK makes a strong case for vigorous exercise if and when you can do it. Now, researchers determined that even little bursts of vigorous exercise can significantly reduce someone's risk of 8 different diseases: dementia, type 2 diabetes, fatty liver disease, chronic respiratory disease, chronic kidney disease, immune-mediated inflammatory diseases, major cardiovascular events, and atrial fibrillation. We're not talking about complicated training programs here. Just work with what you can into your everyday life. If you are breathless and unable to speak in complete sentences, then you've hit the mark. I'm Dr. Sanjay Gupta, helping you live a better life.
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1: I'm WSMV4 First Alert meteorologist Stefano DiPietro. Extreme heat and humidity continue today. Temperatures in the upper 90s, a heat index 105 to 110. Plenty of sun, but maybe an isolated shower this afternoon. Tomorrow will also be in the upper 90s with a heat index as high as 105 to 110 and an isolated thunderstorm in the afternoon.

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1: What did you set this on, hell? 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
0: My name is DL.
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1: Yeah, I was saying this earlier. I said when people don't like something, they just remove it. Like, they get to redact stuff.
3: Mm-hmm.
1: Like,
3: or change it.
1: Yeah, they that's what they do. They get to redact stuff. Like, but where was the dude that was redacting stuff during the Puffy trial? I'm like, there was some stuff I didn't need to know. Like, rubbing somebody's manhood on your chest. I'm like, oh, my goodness.
3: That's yeah, that's a lot.
1: What about the redacted then? And I know if I was Cassie's husband, I'd want something redacted. People who were previously men shouldn't be able to compete against women, in my estimation. But if you think about it, Ronnie Lott, who was one of the greatest defensive backs ever, he mangled his finger during the game. He didn't want to come out the game, so he told him to cut his finger off. And we thought he was the man for doing that. But imagine if a dude want to cut his Johnson off his tailplate. That's a bad dude right there.
3: Wow.
1: Man, you know what? If you're willing to do that to stay in the game, more power to you.
3: More power to you.
1: Oh, yeah.
3: Remember, I met them?
1: Yeah, I met them. The little one, the sawed off one, my favorite one.
3: Number one.
1: Yeah,
3: that's
1: man.
3: Anita.
1: I like her. She's small.
3: Little.
1: You can mail her
3: like
1: places.
3: She's like four. How tall is Anita? Probably four.
1: She got
3: four
1: her whole
3: 11,
1: picture on her driver's license.
3: 4'11".
1: I know that.
3: Yeah, she's tiny. She's a sweet
1: girl. She can't ride nothing at Six Flags, but what a sweet woman.
3: You're right behind her.
1: Shot. You generally, when I steal on my wallet, they call me Shaq.
3: Oh, you talking about that.
1: That.
3: You're right.
1: We have our favorite African. Fresh from the Kilimanjaro.
4: They didn't pick him up yet?
5: Jeez.
1: No.
6: I want to say something, but these boys are out here. So,
1: yeah,
6: I don't want to even talk about it.
1: Have you ever been approached by ICE at all?
6: No.
1: Never?
6: Mm-mm.
1: I don't know why. I called them on your number. I don't know how you avoided them, but Jesus Christ.

0: BBD.
1: Get away from that grill. You don't know how to start no fire.
2: Fire up that grill and turn your radios up.
1: Hey, give me the gasoline, Charlie. Hold the match. Well, I tell you, Charlie, throw the match on the gasoline, all right? Here we go. Charlie, throw the match. Now, that's a fire. That's a fire. Look at that.
2: Let's have some fun on the D.L. Hughley Show.
1: He'll be all right. Roll Charlie around. Roll him around a little bit. Roll around.

0: Join us on the program, a very talented young man, and also one of my shipmates. Like we in the Navy or something. Like we just like we in the Navy. Please put your hands together for 112's Q Parker. How you doing, baby boy?
1: What's going on, my guy?
0: Why do you sound like you're out to sea right now? What's all that?
2: Close the window, Q. Close the window.
0: You can tell when a black man got a convertible, can't you, boy? So, man, I'm excited to see. I haven't seen you. I guess I don't know. It's been a very long time.
1: It's been 2 years.
0: Yes, I'm looking forward to seeing you on the cruise. So, have you ever played the cruise before?
1: So I've never played the cruise. I've attended before, but I've never played it. So really looking forward to it, man. I got a lot of romance to bring to the people that are going to be on the ship, man. So just super excited.
0: Yeah. Romance and a hope seasick medicine. Bring that to us.
1: Yes. I got the motion sickness medicine. Yes.
0: Yes, it did. Yeah. I remember, man, I was on the cruise one time and Dwele, it was a real bad storm. We were actually had to cancel some days and running from a store and Dwele fell his ass right off the stage. So make sure you get a good, be on the good stage. Make sure that the stage that doesn't move around. So you've been in a couple of decades now, you've been in the music industry, right?
1: Yeah, so I started in, the group started in 96, so right. This year it's my 30-year anniversary. And, you know, just 20-some years of just being with the group, and now these last 6 or 7 have just been me building this Q Parker brand and putting out right. new music and just touring. And, you know, I've committed to this romance movement, so all of the music that I do, every time I show up somewhere, I'm just representing romance.
0: Have you ever heard a song, like a song that you hear or I've heard at any point that you wish you had sung or written?
1: All the time, DL, all the time. So I'm just not an artist, right? I'm just not an artist, right? I'm a lover of music. And so I'm also a songwriter and a producer. So when I hear somebody that really hits all the points, I'm like, man, I should have written that. But then also I'll hear somebody that just delivered the melody and the ad-libs perfectly. And so I'm so attached to it, I even want to sing it. And so I came up with this thing called Q Versions. And it's just my take on somebody else's song. It gives me a chance to show that I'm a fan, but it also gives me an opportunity to just sing a song that somebody else did that I like.
0: You know what? We call that karaoke. You can call it what you want to. You call it what you want to. You do what you want to.
1: You always got to rename it.
0: You call it what you want to. We at my house. Far as wise as I go.
1: Two birds is karaoke.
0: So you said you'll sing the Q version of a song. Like, what'll be an example of that? A great song that you probably you modified and put in your own style.
1: Probably the last one I did was I made Summer Walker's Heart of a Woman into a duet. I did a few versions of October London's one of his songs. I did I made Coco Jones, one of her songs, into a duet. And so anytime I hear something that I like, that I just feel like I want to sing it, I'll just, you know, record it, put it on YouTube, put it on my YouTube page for fans to just get a different perspective of how I would sound singing a song that's already, you know, doing well and well received.
0: That's way different than me doing karaoke. Yeah, I get it. That's not the same. First, I thought it was the same, but I can see how you just a little more. You're going to show off now.
1: Yeah, it's a little bit different.
0: Well, roll your top back down. You ain't got to be so hard on me. You got to be so hard on me.
1: Okay, right.
0: So who's your favorite artist out right now?
1: Artist out right now, man. I'm a huge Chris Brown fan, man. Always have been, still to this day, man. I think that he's just super talented, man, and he just doesn't miss. I'm gonna say he's at the top of my list right now.
0: All right. Well, you are going to be on the cruise of One Voyage. What is it?
1: One Voyage.
0: I'm sorry.
3: 2026, baby.
0: You know, if I had my check in front of me, I would see that on there. I would be able to say what it is. Q Parker from 112. We're looking forward to seeing you, and hopefully we get a Q version from you on the boat.
1: Absolutely, man. Looking forward to seeing you all. I can't wait. It's going to be great. Really, really good, man.
0: All right, Big Daddy. I'll let you soon. Take care.
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23: If I were to ask you what makes for a good night's sleep, you'd probably say a dark, quiet room, not too many things on your mind. But every night when you go to get some Z's, how often do you really think about the temperature in your bedroom? Temperature may be one of the most underappreciated factors in sleep. That's according to the Senior Vice President of Research and Scientific Affairs at the National Sleep Foundation. We often hear about lights and screens and stress, but even modest changes in temperature and airflow can influence both how quickly you fall asleep and how deeply you stay asleep. Most experts will recommend a room temperature of 60 to 67 degrees Fahrenheit. You might also experiment with your sheets and what you actually wear to bed. Play around a bit and see what improves your sleep. You might be delightfully surprised. I'm Dr. Sanjay Gupta, helping you live a better life.

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1: Y'all, you asked for the classics, now they're here. 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

0: Women act like you done broke the law. You ain't. Yeah, but I ain't horny no more either, am I? You could've just like I did. Around with that foreplay. Yeah, I got right to the point. Besides, girl, I just wanted to knock that first one out the way. Now I'ma tear that ass up. You don't know who you with, girl. I work you like a part-time job. Is it morning already? That's some selfish. Kids mess up the too. You got kids, you ain't getting out till the kids go to sleep. Wait till the kids sleep. Is the door locked? Them kids sleep. 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They never take their black ass to sleep. 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You know they gonna catch you one day, that door gonna creak open on your ass. Get
1: out! It's 4th of July week. Let's get our party on with the D.L. Hughley

0: Please welcome the militant man Jamal Kingsley here to expose racism he's in our everyday life.
1: Hello, my brothers and sisters. This is Jamal Kingsley, the militant man, here to expose racism hidden in our everyday lives. Oh, we can't wait to go home and turn on the TV to watch the NCAA Men's Basketball Tournament, otherwise known as March Madness. Why is it when 10 young brothers are running around on the floor, it's got to be madness? You think we all crazy? Think about it, my brother. And I went to the grocery store the other day. Why is it white crab meat is so damn expensive, but black beans are cheap as hell? There you go. Always want to make the white more valuable than the black. Think about it, my brother. And why is it the United States will accept 100,000 Ukrainian refugees, but you want to build a wall on the southern border to keep brown folks out? And let's not mention the Haitians. Oh, damn. This part of the program is supposed to be funny. I got a little too real. Think about it, my brother. This is Jamal Kingsley, the militant man. And until next time, stay woke and think about it, my brother.
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12: Everyone poops. It's not just the name of a classic potty training book. It's a universal truth. Even though everyone does it, almost no one wants to talk about it. Dr. Tricia Pasricha wants to change that. She's the author of a new book. It's called You've Been Pooping All Wrong. And she says there are three critical P's of pooping. The first is propulsion. Both the voluntary push you exert and the involuntary contractions that happen naturally within your body. Top line, when you feel the need to go, don't hold it. The second P is pliability, which refers to stool softness. The keys to this one are making sure you're drinking enough water and eating enough fiber. And the last P is for pelvic floor. If you can get your knees up above your waist while you're on the toilet, like on a stool or a garbage can or a stack of books even, that can make all the difference. I'm Dr. Sanjay Gupta, helping you live a better life.

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Uncle Joe's got the tongs, Auntie's got the playlist, and DL's got the clapbacks. This 4th of July, let's throw shade, burn meat, and reload the best of the DL Hughley Show, America. 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

0: spotlight some of the fun comedians. Some you know, some you don't. Today, here is Kevin Bozeman.
1: I still haven't gotten over the fact that I have a 6'7" kid and a 6'5" kid, and they both refuse to play basketball. Like, how can I possibly love them unconditionally? Given me a solid condition. It's a lesson to be learned, people. Whatever it is you want your kids to do, back off. Let them try to find it. Give nudges, but don't force that on them because they're going to break your heart. And I thought for sure my kids was going to the NBA. Oh! Then I saw that in the 75-year history of the NBA, there's only been like 5,000 players total. I thought both of mine were going pro. And you know right away, that first game, you know right away. Oh my God, this motherfucker is airball a layup? Fellas, you ever get drunk and blame the mom when you know your kids are scrubs? I knew as soon as I saw you run, my kids gonna be a piece of Nobody kids go to the NBA when they kids ball run like this. The thing about it is LeVar Ball got it right. Everyone hated LeVar Ball. You know LeVar Ball, big baller, baller brand, you know, all the shoes and stuff. Handpicked his wife. He's like, I'm giving you an athletic, tall wife. And he cranked out two number two overall NBA picks. Well, who's got that kind of vision? Who's with someone to be like, oh my God, this is amazing. I hope she can dribble. You can do it, fellas, but you gotta be dedicated to the game. Date one. Go to the park, bring a ball, play fetch. Just toss the ball, be like, babe, go get that. Why you got a stopwatch? I'm trying to see something. Bring like a wad of cash and just let it blow in the wind and see how quickly she can scramble and pick it up. Like Rocky in a chicken coop.
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4: I'm feeling lucky to have my college-age kids home with me for a few weeks this summer. And one of the things I know we're going to be talking about, AI. I've started to use it more often at the hospital to get fresh takes on patient problems that I'm trying to solve. And for my girls, well, I know that they are navigating college now with these new powerful tools. Something, frankly, that you and I couldn't have even imagined when we were in school. But while it may be tempting to outsource your studying and your work to these large language models, I beg you not to. And that's because AI chatbots tend to reproduce what researchers call weird viewpoints. That's an acronym: Western, Educated, Industrialized, Rich, and Democratic. Look, AI isn't going away, and admittedly, it can be a really powerful tool, but you don't want it doing your thinking for you. I'm Dr. Sanjay Gupta, helping you live a better life.
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0: 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Nicki Minaj.
1: She can have mom.
0: All I know is this, that she can't have Sour Patch Kids, New Kids on the Block. She can't do that. She can't have Cabbage Patch Kids. She can't say kids say the darndest things. Like he touched me, you can't say that. You don't need kids say the darndest thing, like what? I'm willing to testify. Oh my goodness! Did you see these goofy dudes from ICE try to go into the Ecuadorian consulate? I know it's a lot of Spanish people, but that ain't Chipotle, man. That's a real place. A sovereign place. It is a little suspicious for me. I understand why you would leave the equator and come to the coldest place in the United States of America. That would make me pull you over. So you drove past Florida to get here?
1: Come here, man.
0: Let me talk to you for a minute.
2: Well, a lot of them would bus there, though.
0: Ain't this bus going to stop somewhere where the sun's out?
1: A new study found instances in which 59 non-human primate species, including chimps, have taken part in same-sex behaviors. Same-sex behavior developed evolutionarily to help primates and complex social groups ease tension and reduce conflict and also build bonds.
0: Hey, Magilla, that's not a banana. Hey, King Kong, slow down. Curious Joy, stop being so curious.
1: Yeah.
0: Get this monkey off my back. Did you see Nicki Minaj yesterday?
1: I did. I'm so sick of her.
0: Man. Now, I'm asking you, this is a serious question. If somebody who's married to a pedophile and has a pedophile brother and supports a pedophile, is she violating some kind of restraining order?
3: All y'all can't be in the same room together. I'm saying.
0: Pretty sure that can't happen, right? Who is that behind you? Is this Chris Hansen, the Catch a Predators, right there?

0: you doing, Brad?
1: Man, I can't complain. I'm blessed. I'm blessed all day.
0: Blessed and highly favored. Welcome to the show. I'm so, so happy to talk to you, but I am even happier that after all these years, you finally decided to give us some new music. What happened? Yeah. Where you been?
1: You know what? I just do music all the time. I got a little studio upstairs. Music is therapeutic for me. You know what I'm saying? So I always do it. I am sitting on so many songs. So it just so happened that one night, Niecy Nash Betts and her wife came over. My wife and her wife are great friends. So they came over. They started talking in the kitchen and started going to different rooms. And we're like, well, damn, y'all just left us. So it was like, okay, let's just go upstairs. So we went upstairs to the studio and started making some music. And it's so easy. We came up with this song in like 30 minutes to an hour.
0: When I tell you, that's incredible to think about, because you're already responsible for so many anthems from, it's the laundry list, too long, from Funkified, and you know, my jam is Ladies Night, the remix.
1: Yes.
0: But, you know, when I think about someone like you, there are not that many people out there that you can just see, not only through their music, but just the way your affect, like music is all up and through you, all in your bones. So when you say that, you know, you have so much music that you're sitting on, like, does it not make you feel a particular way to be selfish and keep it to yourself?
1: I'm not trying to be selfish. You know, I'm from the 90s and the early 2000s, man. where you get a good song, you hold on to it and you make sure it's got the right promotion set up and you, but these days you just let it go. So I got to get used to that, because I cherish my music. These songs are my babies. They mean a lot to me, but these days, these kids just throwing them out there.
0: And you know, I'm glad you said that. I was going to ask you about that, but I know a lot of artists are, you know, kind of reticent to say something, but it's the truth. When you think about the music from
1: the 90s,
0: can we expect more? Now that you opened Pandora's box
1: absolutely.
0: A little bit, we want to know, is an album coming? Is a possible tour coming? What can we expect from the brand?
1: I'm going to go ahead and drop an album, and I'm in discussions right now for a tour, so I might as well. It's so many people that love me that I feel like I've abandoned. They've made me feel like I've disappeared and I've abandoned when it comes to the music. That's because I'm a mom now. You know, I still do radio. You know what I'm saying? I do a lot of things and I don't have much time to get stuff in, but music is my passion. So I can do it with my eyes closed. So I'm going to make sure I get it in. I got so many songs to put out. I'm coming out with an EP soon after this. This just opened the floodgates. And thank you to Niecy Nash and her wife, because they was on me like, put it out. We did this last year.
0: They were probably
1: feeling like,
0: the same
1: way. Put it out. What are you doing? Put it out. And
0: you know
1: I did.
0: I'm not going to lie. I was feeling some kind of way because you hadn't come out in a while, and I'm seeing all this other stuff. I'm like, man, but I get it. You know, you're married, you're a new mom, you're not only an entrepreneur, but TV and radio, and you got all the things. But again, I would imagine someone like you, where music is in your bones, that you wake up, you have to think about it, right?
1: I do think about it.
0: Right.
1: I do music all the time. I'm not just a rapper, I'm a prolific writer. I've written songs for a lot of artists you would have no idea that I've written for, and not just rap songs, but love songs, R&B songs. I'm sitting on songs that got Nivea on them, Mariah on them. I'm sitting on that heat, and I don't know why I'm sitting on it. I'm going.
0: DeBrat, stop being so stingy.
1: Okay,
0: give us that music.
1: We need it now.
0: And I'm gonna tell you something. I had a conversation not that long ago with a friend of mine, and I said, you know, it's a shame that, you know, I have to search for good music that I can just listen to, feel good, and just play. Like I have to go through all of these songs, and I'm like, I don't know what is happening right now, but I'm not. And I thought, well, maybe it's me and age. And then I said, you know what? I'm not going to do that. I know that's not true.
1: Don't do that to yourself. It's not true.
0: It's
1: you
0: absolutely
1: know good
0: not
1: music.
0: True.
1: We know good music. And you know, like I said, everybody's doing their thing. But good music is good music, man. It lasts forever.
0: It ain't here
1: today and gone tomorrow. You remember that song forever.
0: Forever.
1: You know what I'm saying? You might forget it, but when it come on, it take you back.
0: All you need is the first couple
1: All
0: of...
1: All you need is the first...
0: That's it. And you'll be like, oh my God, that's my jam.
1: Yes!
0: Well, it's one of the reasons why I was so excited to talk to you. You know, I'm excited about the new music. I can't
1: Thank
0: wait
1: you.
0: To hear more of what you have to offer, what you've been hiding over there. And
1: Thank
0: sitting
1: so
0: on,
1: much.
0: Not letting nobody have anything. It's the Brat Tat Tat Tat. We appreciate you, girl.
1: So deaf in the building.
0: Exactly.
1: Yeah. Thank you.
0: Take care, baby. We'll talk soon.
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5: When we talk about how much exercise someone should get, current guidelines call for about 150 minutes of moderate intensity exercise or 75 minutes of vigorous intensity exercise every week. 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Now, researchers determined that even little bursts of vigorous exercise can significantly reduce someone's risk of 8 different diseases: dementia, type 2 diabetes, fatty liver disease, chronic respiratory disease, chronic kidney disease, immune-mediated inflammatory diseases, major cardiovascular events, and atrial fibrillation. We're not talking about complicated training programs here. Just work with what you can into your everyday life. If you are breathless and unable to speak in complete sentences, then you've hit the mark. I'm Dr. Sanjay Gupta, helping you live a better life.
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getting kidnapped. Stay right here. Black folk, we don't leave the country. We go on to Mississippi. We want to leave the country. That's what we do. It's black people in Mississippi don't even know they're free yet. You're right. You better stop reading like that. What the hell are you talking about? No point taking black folk hostage because you ain't getting no damn money. You will just be practicing. We have your son. He will not come home unless we get $3 million. We'll put him on the phone. Look here, son. You know I don't give

0: Sometimes people get really upset with me, and they have absolutely no problem letting me know how they feel. So we gave them a segment they can vent called FUDL Hughley. 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
1: Hello, this is Niecy James, your FUDL Hughley correspondent. Today's first comment is in response to a post on DL Hughley's Facebook page. Dear Mama 97 says, DL, I heard you say I was a single person, not a single parent. Just because my sad excuse for a baby daddy occasionally takes his kid to the movies or to get pizza and then drops him home with $100 saying, give this to your mama. But that sperm donor is never around to help with homework. Ordering extra cheese is easy, but where is he when it's time to find the binomial coefficients in Pascal's triangle? F*** you, DL Hughley. Our next FUDL Hughley response comes from a DL Hughley show listener. Doc Rock said, DL, I've been listening to your show for the past week or so, and it sounds like you've been sick. Your throat sounds scratchy and you've been coughing. I think I heard you say you have bronchitis. While you think you're strong for gutting it out and coming to work, but what you've really done is risk infecting all your coworkers with your nasty germs. Only God knows what you were doing to get sick anyway. Take your selfish, sick self home and stop risking the health of everybody else around you. F*** you, DL Hughley. Today's last FUDL Hughley response is from the DL Instagram page. Stan33 says, DL, I just don't like you. 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I watch your comedy and I don't like you. I see you every time TMZ interviews you at the airport and I don't like you. When is the next time you're coming to Charlotte so I can buy tickets to see you? Because I can't stand you. F*** you, DL Hughley. Well, that's it for this week. This has been Niecy James, your FUDL Hughley correspondent. And until next week, bye.
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12: I don't know about you, but my social media feeds are flooded with lotions and potions and gadgets, all promising to unlock different components of longevity. But if you log off, take a step back from all the hype, you'll find that the actual keys to a longer, healthier life are hiding in plain sight. There are four of them. Number one, nutrition. The Mediterranean diet really is the gold standard. Number two, exercise. You should be getting 150 minutes of moderate intensity exercise or 75 minutes of vigorous intensity exercise every week, plus strength training and stretching. Number three, sleep. Sleep is when your body and your brain repair themselves. You should be getting 7 to 9 hours a night. And finally, number four, often gets forgotten, socialization. It's not a bonus. It's a necessity for a healthy life, finding a sense of community, purpose, and belonging. I'm Dr. Sanjay Gupta, helping you live a better life.
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Some folks celebrate the 4th with flags. We do it with punchlines. From juicy throwback moments to dope mixes. The DL Hughley Show is your full plate of funny. Bone them raisins in the potato salad. It's the DL Hughley Show. And we're back.

0: now time for Kyle Hughley, a.k.a. Special K, to drop another joint on Short Bus Records.
1: And it's your boy Special K, another Short Bus Records banger, baby, baby. Now listen up, everybody. Cash Patel refusing to take responsibility for the FBI's failure to locate Nancy Guthrie is yet another example of his incompetence. Maybe it's because he allegedly overdrinks. Here's Drunk with Cock Eyes. It's another bang on Short Bus Records, baby, baby.

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11: 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But if you log off, take a step back from all the hype, you'll find that the actual keys to a longer, healthier life are hiding in plain sight. There are four of them. Number one, nutrition. The Mediterranean diet really is the gold standard. Number two, exercise. You should be getting 150 minutes of moderate intensity exercise or 75 minutes of vigorous intensity exercise every week, plus strength training and stretching. Number three, sleep. Sleep is when your body and your brain repair themselves. You should be getting 7 to 9 hours a night. And finally, number four, often gets forgotten, socialization. It's not a bonus, it's a necessity for a healthy life, finding a sense of community, purpose, and belonging. I'm Dr. Sanjay Gupta, helping you live a better life.
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0: 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Offer ends Monday, July 6th. Well, a new study suggests that if you're not good looking, no matter what, you're not going to have good luck. Researchers have uncovered a link between physical attractiveness and your career. They found that attractive people earn up to about 11% more than those who were seen to be less good looking.
1: Wow. If God wanted us to be good looking, he would have gave us filters on the phone. So
2: the fact that Congress, who doesn't work at all, passing laws on work restrictions is ironic, to say the least. But what was a clear shock to a lot of the country, I think a lot of the country thought it was primarily black people that were on welfare, until we saw them white people on Snap. We're like, oh, snap. I don't know how we got to be the face of welfare when they never treated us well or fair. But I will say, Lawrence Taylor, who was a registered offender. And he was also on Donald Trump's cast. Remember, he said, I don't know what I'm here for. I'm here to serve. Oh, well, your time. He was going to be a youth fitness council leader. Why? He couldn't be within 1,000 feet of a school. He literally couldn't. Well, Don Lemon has made bail. He's the first black dude I've seen who were firing him and sending him to jail, got him more money. You know, if I'd have said, you know, Don Lennon and DL are going to tour together and one of them going to go to jail in L.A., you wouldn't have said him.
3: Tennessee.

0: All right, join us on the program is a young lady I've never got a chance to talk to. I'm a big fan. I've gotten to see a lot of her. So I'm glad to have her on the program. Please put your hands together for Lizzo. How you doing, sweetheart?
1: Okay, why you say a lot of her like that?
0: See?
2: I wasn't even talking about the Laker game.
0: I literally wasn't even doing that. That literally was. That was actually a Freudian slip, I promise you.
2: Lizzo, I swear, I gave him the side eye when he said that. I was like, yo, come on.
0: No, I mean, I don't mean that way. But yeah. That way, too. You're a three-time Grammy Award winner, pop star, singer, rapper, and flautist. Should you play the flute?
1: I do. I'm classically trained. What?
0: Now, I know your new project, there was a little bit of controversy, which I can't for the life of me figure out what was so controversial. I couldn't for the life of me figure out what got people all worked up. I think now, artistically, is it difficult for you all from your artistic endeavor to kind of draw a line between creative and artistic, and a line that people just kind of don't get all worked up about?
1: It all depends on the individual. Like, why do you make art? You know, I feel like with comedians, a lot of times, like, their art is based in being provocative and being shocking. Sure. So, like, when people do give them backlash for the words that they use, like, they knew very well why they were using those words, you know?
0: Right.
1: I think for me as a musician, like, I don't think it that's not my angle, is to be shocking and to, like, it's easier for me to be a good person and to do the right thing. So I think that's where the line is drawn for me. And it's like my intention is always very sound, you know what I'm saying, and pure.
0: Right. I'm going to use that. Let me say, hey, write that down. Hang on. Lizzo, best of luck to you. The album is out and has a host of just like talented, luminary collaborators. And I just, it's the best album in the world that ever existed. Bach, Beethoven, none of that. None of them. There it is. Hey, Lizzo.
1: Also, I just want to say it's an honor to talk to a king of comedy, and my mama loves you. I wish that this was video, because I wanted to get a video of you saying hi to my mama Sherry, because she's had a little crush on you.
0: Okay, see, and tell her my album and my song is naked, so I'll send that one. I'm gonna send it.
1: Oh, Lord, there goes that.
0: All right.
1: Well, just send me a video. If somebody can give me a video, you saying hi to my mama Sherry.
0: You send it where? You send it someplace we can send it. We'll send it at the end of the show. I promise.
1: Thank you so much.
0: I adore you, darling. Be well and do great things.
1: Amen. Thank you so much.
0: She's delightful.
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17: We talk a lot here about ultra-processed foods and the many ways in which they can negatively impact your health. They've been linked to weight gain, obesity, type 2 diabetes, cardiovascular disease, even cancer. And now a new study out of UCSF found that high ultra-processed food intake was associated with something called intramuscular fat, which is exactly what it sounds like. That's fat inside your muscles, which can cause them to become weaker. Now, in this particular study, the researchers noticed more wear and tear and pain in people's knees because of weakened thigh muscles. Cutting back on ultra-processed foods isn't easy. The CDC estimates at least half the calories in our diet come from ultra-processed foods. But if you're looking to eat cleaner, cutting out sugar-sweetened beverages, that may be the best number one thing you can do to try and get started. I'm Dr. Sanjay Gupta, helping you live a better life.
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0: 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Uncle Joe's got the tongues, Auntie's got the playlist, and DL's got the clapbacks. This 4th of July, let's throw shade, burn meat, and reload the best of the DL Hughley Show, America. You're welcome. It's the DL Hughley Show. And we're back.
1: We're going to be taking a little vacation the 4th of July. Well, you know, it ain't our Independence Day, but anything for ribs and a time and a half.
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3: God, you look like the 4th of July. 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
4: It's the 4th of July tonight.
0: It's the DL

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I'd go to work every day 4 hours late. 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

0: Now they got their own rooms. 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You know, and when a woman loves you, everywhere you go, she wanna go. 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I'm going to the store. I wanna go, and I'm staying home.
1: It's 4th of July week. Let's get our party on with the D.L. Hughley Show.

0: Now it's time for the streaming movie review with Alivo, the streaming hack warrior.
1: Hamne selam ni anani, ulam ne se, hamni, hamni, ham. Dear.
0: What's that, Alivo?
1: We are in the month of the May, and everyone is watching the In in the BA playoffs. It is fun to watch. The In in the BA playoffs are like a rap battle with jump shots, lots of personal fouls, technical difficulties, and the biggest stars always lose. You know, it is like watching the ultimate battle, like watching a polar bear and a grizzly bear fight over who is the best bear. It's like two mountain goats headbutting on a cliff, except they pause every 2 minutes for a timeout headbutt replay review. The NBA playoffs is like your ex. They start off exciting, then drag on forever. And by the end, you're just hoping for a clean break. I'm serious. Today's movie has nothing to do with the NBA playoffs, but it does have a crazy girlfriend. The movie is Obsession, starring Michael DeJohnston and India De Navarrete. In this movie, Michael plays a teen that's in love with Indy, but he has no game. He is afraid to shoot a shot. I'm serious. So he goes to the mysterious One Wish Willow to win Indy's heart. Then he finds himself getting exactly what he is asking for, but he soon discovers that some desires come at a dark, sinister price.
2: Oh.
1: And what is the price?
0: What?
1: She is obsessed with him. She's like a dog at a barbecue. Zero chill and laser focused on the grill. She is like a restraining order waiting to happen. Already knows his mom's address and what time he takes a number. Poo. Uh-oh. This girl is crazy. And most people will find it scary. But, dear mom, brother, you know, I am a warrior. What the average man finds scary, I find sexy. My ex-wife, Simsi, was so jealous. When I came home, she would smell me like a drug dog. One time she created a Tinder profile pretending to be me just to see who swiped right and then threaten them. Or sometimes she would screenshot every girl who liked my post and then rate them one between the 10 in a notes app titled Threat Level. Now, that is true love, my own brother. I'm serious. I like this movie. It is a love story with a bang and a knife. I'm serious. I give this movie 3 handbags. And because it is May and the end of the horse racing season is already gone, I won't send you a pack of my Kentucky Derby dogs. Hot dogs made from the losing horses of the Kentucky Derby. The meat is so fresh, the whip marks are still on them. I'm serious. This is Alivo, your hacking warrior, with the Stream Hacking Movie Review. Hamne selam ni anani. Stay safe and healthy. Hamne, hamne, ham.
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5: 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Clutch Sports CEO Rich Paul tells ESPN. 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
18: Not all screen time is created equal, and a new study out of Sweden is helping us understand this even better. So researchers followed more than 20,000 people over nearly two decades and determined that passive screen time, like sitting on the couch and watching television, raised someone's risk of dementia. But if they did something active, like reading, puzzles, or interacting with other people, this same group of people saw their risk of dementia drop. Just like you gotta put the work in to keep your body in shape as you age, you basically have to do the same thing with your brain. A couple things I have found to help: working to learn something new every day, whatever it might be, challenging yourself in some way every day, and really importantly, staying socially active. Some days that means meeting friends in person, other days maybe an email, a text, or a phone call. Just stay engaged. I'm Dr. Sanjay Gupta, helping you live a better life.

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1: Y'all, you asked for the classics, now they're here. 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
2: Now it's time for What You Need to Know with the one and only Sybil Wilkes.
3: It's Sybil Wilkes with What We Need to Know. The United States Supreme Court concluded its high-stakes term Tuesday. In a major setback for the White House, the justices delivered a tight 5-4 decision striking down President Trump's executive order aimed at limiting historic birthright citizenship. However, the conservative majority handed the administration a major victory by upholding state-level bans on transgender female athletes and lifting long-standing restrictions on political party campaign donations. The Fort Worth City Council voted to double the taxpayer-funded legal defense budget for former police officer Aaron Dean to $200,000. You may remember Dean is currently serving a 12-year prison sentence following his 2022 manslaughter conviction for the tragic 2019 shooting of Tatiana Jefferson. Local officials clarified that Texas law strictly mandates municipalities provide legal representation for outside counsel when officers are sued over actions taken while on official duty. I'm Sybil Wilkes. Be informed, be empowered.
2: Thank you so much, Sybil. 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More of the DL Hughley Show coming up directly. 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
14: We talk a lot here about ultra-processed foods and the many ways in which they can negatively impact your health. They've been linked to weight gain, obesity, type 2 diabetes, cardiovascular disease, even cancer. And now a new study out of UCSF found that high ultra-processed food intake was associated with something called intramuscular fat, which is exactly what it sounds like. That's fat inside your muscles, which can cause them to become weaker. Now, in this particular study, the researchers noticed more wear and tear and pain in people's knees because of weakened thigh muscles. Cutting back on ultra-processed foods isn't easy. The CDC estimates at least half the calories in our diet come from ultra-processed foods. But if you're looking to eat cleaner, cutting out sugar-sweetened beverages, that may be the best number one thing you can do to try and get started. I'm Dr. Sanjay Gupta, helping you live a better life.
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1: What did you set this on, hell? 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
0: My name is DL.
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1: 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I don't even know why people are mad at Bad Bunny, because we don't do nothing during the Super Bowl but eat. You ain't gonna hear a special.

0: you have your cereal on it.
1: Sarah Palin, remember that? I could see Russia from my house.
2: From my house.
1: Yeah. She's one of the, she fell off quick, huh? That is a bimbo right
2: Good
1: there.
2: Good for her.
1: I used to see her at the gas station putting air in her head.
2: Oh, and then one final thing, you know, it's
1: we can't take anymore.
2: Okay, you got to take this. It's the Winter Olympics, right?
1: We're behind in the medal count.
2: Right? I think we're behind. Yeah.
1: Yeah, because if you want to win gold medals, you need black people. We don't mess around in the winter. We're good at sports. You learn how to do free at the park in the summer. I'm sure it's a two that can throw a javelin. The police just keep pulling over. What are you doing? That's fear. I'm training for the Olympics.
2: I'm trying to win.
1: Sure you are. Get in the car. It is the D.L. 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I am not saying I cannot take credit for this, but I just have to, you know, keep you abreast of the fact that the minute I landed, ICE left. Not like when Don Lemon came, they took him, but when I landed, they left.

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Every weekday afternoon on the D.L. Hughley Show.

0: come out to the show. He's an activist. He's a media host. He's a star. Put your hands together for Reverend Al Sharpton.
1: What's up, TL? How you doing?
0: How you doing? You still smoking those gray cigars?
1: Oh, yeah. I can't stop.
0: Yeah, well, no, you can't. He only invited me one time after that. He said, nah, you can't come. This cigar bar is so exclusive, it don't even have an address.
2: Wow.
0: You gotta know where you're going. But, you know, when it's your only vice, you can smoke a lot of cigars, right?
1: That's right. That's my only vice. I don't drink. I don't even eat meat, but I gotta have me a cigar.
0: Yeah, well, let's talk about other vices later. I'm sure that those are not your only ones, but we'll go. You've led a very colorful life, and you must have, because now you have a movie coming out about it. And it's weird to have somebody have a movie come out about their life when they're still living it. So that's how colorful it must be. But looking back, are there things you wish you had done differently?
1: I think I would have been more careful with how I said and did things. You know, Coretta Scott King, who became someone that would really try to counsel me when I became close to her son, Martin Luther King III, would say, Al, what you doing going to jail, marching, all that's right. But don't use language that alienate people. I think I would have been more careful because you got to remember, I come up when the era Russell Simmons was about 2 or 3 years younger than me. Spike was around the same age. So we all came up together in the beginning of rap. So we used the N-word and call whites this or that. In slang, not in hate. She tried to clean up my language. And I think that I would do different. But every case I fought, every time I went to jail, even when I was stabbed leading the march, I wouldn't change any of that. It was part of the process. And I think
0: Do you think that America's, because here's the thing. I don't think we're as divided as we've ever been. I think that a lot of forces are more vocal. Like, I think white supremacy is front and center, and I do think it's not in the shadows anymore, and that we kind of see it and we'll either deal with it or not. But I think that there is an urgency now with a lot of people who are of a certain persuasion in this country that didn't exist before. I think that's because they see that their way of life is being challenged. And like anything that feels like it's dying, it fights that much harder to live. What do you see in terms of the way the country is going to navigate this dynamic?
1: I totally agree with your premise. I think that a lot of people are sensing that this is the era that white supremacy is losing its total grip. It's still clearly there. So they're more out, they're more desperate, and there's always a reaction. If you study American history, we go forward, then there's the backlash. Lincoln does the Emancipation Proclamation, Reconstruction, backlash, Plessy versus Ferguson. And it took, 50-some years that we got the Brown versus Board of Education. Sure. We reelect a black president, backlash, Trump. So if you study history, we go through the currents. Now we're in the post-Trump where we're going to move forward, and there's going to be some screaming and aching, and there's going to be those fighting it. But you can't stop history from moving forward. I am hopeful because I've already seen in my life things I never thought I saw. When I was a kid running around behind Shirley Chisholm, I never believed we'd really have a black vice president woman, but we do. I never believed we'd elect.
0: But you know what? I got to push back a little bit about that.
1: Go ahead.
0: Because if you didn't believe it, then it couldn't have happened. So
1: no, I didn't believe it would happen in my lifetime. I believe it would happen, but I didn't believe I would see it. But you got to remember,
0: so it's a semantical.
1: I grew up in an era where if you were a civil rights guy, Dr. King, Malcolm X, Ned Gevers, they all got killed when they was 39. So Jesse and John Lewis was the first civil rights leaders that actually lived to get old. So I was planning, you know, that I wasn't going to see 45. And then when they got to be 50 and I was like 30, I was saying, maybe we are going
0: to. Is that why you wear that sweatsuit all the time back then so you could run? Is that why you did that so you could be ready?
1: I'll give you the unsanitized version. I tell Major Media one thing. The unsanitized version is I wore a tracksuit because I usually would end up in jail after leading the march. I wasn't going to let them get my good clothes now. So throw me that jumpsuit. No, that you got to remember, I'm growing up with Spike and Russell. That's how we dressed. This was the era of Public Enemy. We wasn't running around with suits and ties.
0: So what is the name of the documentary again, Rap?
1: It's Loudmouth, the life and battles of Reverend Al Sharpton.
0: Reverend Al. All right. Take care, baby.
1: All right, man.
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5: 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Worship at our ship church, featuring Jonathan McReynolds, Jacqueline Carr, and Pastor Mike Jr. New Year Vows at Sea with Erica and Warren Cannon.

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9: Everyone poops. It's not just the name of a classic potty training book. It's a universal truth. Even though everyone does it, almost no one wants to talk about it. Dr. Tricia Pasricha wants to change that. She's the author of a new book. It's called You've Been Pooping All Wrong. And she says there are three critical P's of pooping. The first is propulsion. Both the voluntary push you exert and the involuntary contractions that happen naturally within your body. Top line, when you feel the need to go, don't hold it. The second P is pliability, which refers to stool softness. The keys to this one are making sure you're drinking enough water and eating enough fiber. And the last P is for pelvic floor. If you can get your knees up above your waist while you're on the toilet, like on a stool or a garbage can or a stack of books even, that can make all the difference. I'm Dr. Sanjay Gupta, helping you live a better life.
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1: Y'all, you asked for the classics, now they're here. 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

0: It's now time for Kyle Hughley, a.k.a. Especial K, to drop another joint on Short Bus Records.
1: And it's your boy Special K, another Short Bus Records banger, baby, baby. Now listen up, everybody. People are still talking about Ray J getting knocked out by Superhot in an MMA match. This should be a sign that Ray J should stay out of the ring and get in the studio to record his new song, I Got Hit With One Fist. It's another bang on Short Bus Records, baby, baby.
2: Damn, homie. I don't understand what the hell went wrong. I thought we had the bag, and you dropped it. You dropped it.

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1: 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It's the D.O. Hughley Show.
2: Nobody. 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Does it matter? I think that we should have exactly the same modicum of decency and respect they exhibit to everyone else. 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
13: I don't know about you, but my social media feeds are flooded with lotions and potions and gadgets, all promising to unlock different components of longevity. 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There are four of them. Number one, nutrition. The Mediterranean diet really is the gold standard. 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And finally, number four, often gets forgotten, socialization. 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
3: Now here he is, the militant man Jamal Kingsley, returned to expose racism hidden in our everyday life.
4: Hello, my brothers and sisters. This is Jamal Kingsley, the militant man, here to expose racism hidden in our everyday lives. Why is it white cake is called angel food cake, but black cake is called devil's food cake? Is white supposed to be divine and black evil? Think about it, my brother. And why is it, back in the day, a black man was hung for looking at a white woman? But today, a white woman looks at a black man because he is hung. Think about it, my brother. And why is it there are no B batteries? There are A batteries, and there are C batteries. A for Anglo, and it's so good they tripled up on it. C is for Caucasian, but no B batteries. B for black. They always trying to leave blacks out. Think about it, my brother. This has been Jamal Kingsley, the militant man. And until next time, stay woke and think about it, my brother.
5: 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Yo, that's how we get down. 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So meet us back here tomorrow, right here on the DL Hughley Show.

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5: A Better Life with Dr. Sanjay Gupta.
6: As someone who's been married nearly 25 years, I'll tell you, there's a lot of great things about having a spouse. And according to a new study out of the University of Miami Health System, marriage might even be linked to a lower risk of cancer. Why? Well, the researchers said people who are married are less likely to engage in risky behavior. They're more likely to get a nudge to go to regular preventive medicine appointments and screenings. And they have a partner to share the load of family obligations, household chores, and finances. No one is saying you should get married in the pursuit of better health. But if you are single, how can you build a strong support system to maybe get some of these same benefits? Do your own research, find out what's important, and then hold members of your squad accountable and let them hold you accountable as well. That can provide a lot of support. I'm Dr. Sanjay Gupta, helping you live a better life.
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0: 92Q Nashville's R&B and Throwbacks. What's up, Nashville? You're off the clock with Sean. Good on this Wednesday hump day, halfway through the week and headed into the weekend. Hey, I got to make sure you get your final keyword of the day to go see Mary J. Blige. She has extended her Vegas residency into August and October, and you can get round-trip airfare, hotel stay, tickets, dinner, and a chance to meet her. Your final keyword of the day is suitcase, S-U-I-T-C-A-S-E. Text the word suitcase, S-U-I-T-C-A-S-E to 95819 for your chance to go see Mary J. Blige in Las Vegas. All right, my boy, DJ Tui is on the way with his 6 o'clock Take It to the House mix. We got some birthdays to celebrate. That is coming up. And India Ari has something to say about the song that Young Miami did, Spin That. She's got something to say about it, and I completely agree with her. That is on the way right now. Stop my boy DJ Tui to hit you with the 6 o'clock Take It to the House mix. Hey, Tui, let's do it.
1: 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It's all that.

0: 92Q Nashville's R&B Throwback DJ Tui hitting you with that 6 o'clock Take to the House mix. What's up, Nashville? You are off the clock with Sean Good. Hey, keeping you up to date, what went down at the Supreme Court yesterday, pretty much on their last day in session as they go off for the rest of the year. The Supreme Court limited Donald Trump's executive powers by rejecting his effort to end birthright citizenship. In this ruling, the court struck down the executive order that aimed to deny citizenship to children born in the U.S. to non-citizen parents. The decision keeps the long-standing interpretation of the Constitution intact that anyone born in the U.S. soil is automatically a citizen. This was a 6-3 vote, so 6 in favor and 3 against it. And the 3 people against it were Justice Clarence Thomas, Uncle Tom, Samuel Alito, and Neil Gorsuch. Those are the 3 justices that were against this. So the rest of the Supreme Court voted in favor. And the quote that came from the Chief Justice, John Roberts, said, "The framers of the 14th Amendment extended the promise to every freeborn person in this land, and we keep that promise today." That's what went down at the Supreme Court. Let's run out in the street and see what's happening in the traffic.
1: 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The traffic is crazy.
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3: West of downtown Nashville, heading eastbound on 40. The problem is you've got a crash at Sylvan Park. It is blocking the left lane right before White Bridge Pike, Briley Parkway West. Also, the left and right shoulders are blocked. We got a crash partially blocking the off-ramp 24 westbound to westbound Murfreesboro Pike. And in Madison, Briley Parkway northbound before Gallatin Pike, you got a crash. I'm Ken Weaver.
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10: I don't know about you, but my social media feeds are flooded with lotions and potions and gadgets, all promising to unlock different components of longevity. But if you log off, take a step back from all the hype, you'll find that the actual keys to a longer, healthier life are hiding in plain sight. There are four of them. Number one, nutrition. The Mediterranean diet really is the gold standard. Number two, exercise. You should be getting 150 minutes of moderate intensity exercise or 75 minutes of vigorous intensity exercise every week, plus strength training and stretching. Number three, sleep. Sleep is when your body and your brain repair themselves. 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And finally, number four, often gets forgotten, socialization. It's not a bonus, it's a necessity for a healthy life, finding a sense of community, purpose, and belonging. 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

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It is Kendrick Lamar with 30 for 30. What's up, Nashville? You're off the clock with Sean Good. Birthdays are on the way right now. Here's Isaiah Huron. 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

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Right now, here's Chris Brown and Leon Thomas. This is Fallin'.

92Q Nashville's R&B Throwbacks. Chris Brown, Leon Thomas with Fallen. What's up, Nashville? You're off the clock with Sean Good. It's birthday celebration time, so come on. Do me a favor, turn the radio way, way up in the car. Tell everybody out in the street it is your birthday, and you're celebrating it with 92Q.

0: All right. Happy birthday today on the July the 1st. Happy birthday to Chloe Bailey, who is 28. Liv Tyler is 49. Plies is 50. Missy Elliott is 55. Pamela Anderson is 59. Gerald Valentine from Ready for the World is 60. Carl Lewis is 65. Adele Givens is 66 years old today. Local birthdays. Happy birthday goes out to Yolanda Walden, Tiffany Sherrill, Clint Johnson, J. Brian Herring, Antonio McKnight, Timmy Wayne, a.k.a. Cool Daddy Fresh, Bria McCall, Marion Brooks, Jason Covington, Adrian Moesha Alexander, and LaQuanda Hughes. Happy birthday to everybody out there celebrating a birthday today. And if you got a birthday you want us to shout out, yours or somebody else's, just text the word birthday right now to 615-737-9292. We'll shout your birthday out, and you just might win a prize from the 615 Wake Up. Coming up inside of my celebrity alert, it is India Ari. She's got something to say about Young Miami's song Spin That, and I completely agree with her in her stance. We'll get into that at the top of the hour. You're off the clock with Sean.
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6: You know, it's funny, when I think back to what the typical American dinner looked like when you and I were kids, there's usually some kind of meat featured at the center of the plate. Vegetables are there, but often thought of as a side dish. More and more, though, we are coming to realize that a plant-based diet, with little or no meat even, is going to be a healthier way to eat for just about everyone. New study out of the University of Hawaii Cancer Center found that eating a high-quality plant-rich diet that includes whole grains, vegetables, and fruits may prevent cognitive impairment even when people start that diet in their late 50s and 60s. Yeah, it's important to make sure you're getting enough protein, fats, complex carbohydrates. Just because you cut out or even cut back on meat, though, is not a license to eat whatever you want. Focus on eating whole, real foods. I'm Dr. Sanjay Gupta, helping you live a better life.
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1: I'm WSMV4 First Alert meteorologist Stefano DiPietro. Extreme heat and humidity continue today. Temperatures in the upper 90s, a heat index 105 to 110. Plenty of sun, but maybe an isolated shower this afternoon. Tomorrow will also be in the upper 90s with a heat index as high as 105 to 110 and an isolated thunderstorm in the afternoon.
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